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9: And now on Liveline, we go to Countdown Chris, who's somewhere on the other side of the world. 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Wait a minute.
10: Hey, Mason.
9: Oh, sounds like we woke you up from a nap, but here he is with the streaming Super 6. Find out North America's hottest songs.
10: Hey, hello. Whoa, hey, you got it, Mason. Here we are, number 6, getting right to it. Dominic Fike and Baby Doll. Number 5 is Malcolm Todd with Earrings. 4 is Michael Jackson, still at the top streaming. That's Billie Jean. 3 is Olivia Rodrigo, The Cure. Number 2, Ariana Grande, Hate That I Made You Love Me. And the number 1 most streamed again. It's been this way for, it seems like, months now. You guessed it, Ella Langley, Shoes in Texas. Still the number 1 most streamed.
9: That's crazy. Actually, 6, 5, and 4 were all guys, and 3, 2, 1 were women, because women are the best.
10: Hey, that's it. Triple the pleasure. That's it. Absolutely.
9: Let's play Ella again. I don't know what else we can say. It's literally been there, like you said, for 5 months. So Chris, back with you next week. Welcome into June.
10: Hey, all right. Thanks, Mason.

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0: Energy 106. First time I heard that song, I was like, oh, it's going to be one of the biggest hits of the year. Still in our top 20 requests. My name is Mason. This is Limelight. Thank you for being here tonight. We're going to do brand new Ariana Grande, Hate That I Made You Love Me, in about 15 minutes. Her new album comes out July 31st, and it's going to be pretty slow, very different than everything we're used to by her, but I'm sure it'll be beautiful, just like her. Oh, my gosh. And now, your chance to win something on the
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0: 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Last night, we made it really easy. We don't want to do that anymore. We want to drag this out for at least a couple hours, keep you tuned in and guessing, calling up all your friends. Oh, my gosh, you got to hear this thing. Listen up. Oh. I don't know what that is. I'm playing stupid here. If you know the sound, call now and win, please. 85 Live Line. 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
12: 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Line. We've got an oldie but a goodie. We still get tons of requests for this song. You just got to be first to correctly identify the title and the artist. Our one-note challenge. Listen closely. Okay, it's not even from this century, but it's still big. We need the title and the artist of that song. Call now and win 85

0: Lifeline. My name is Mason. June 12th, our special guest on the phone is Malcolm Todd Earings. He sings that song, one of the biggest in the world, and we're going to play it a lot because it's one of our most requested. Also, now our secret sound, which we did last hour, and usually we don't do two secret sounds in one night, but we got a winner so fast, we thought it was really, really difficult, and here it is again. It was actually wringing out a mop in a mop bucket. I was like, oh, nobody's going to get that. Impossible. So we've got another one here. Just be first to call us, correctly identifying the sound. Listen up. Boy, if you can get that, we'll have to give you the moon. All right. 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
7: Oh.
9: What's up, Mason?
7: Boy, hello. Live Line. Yes.
9: How you doing?
7: I'm good. I love your energy. What can we play?
9: Do you have Post Malone, Chemicals?
7: Chemical? Yeah, that's such a great song. Yeah. So underrated.
9: It is. Thank you so much. We appreciate you.
7: You're very welcome. What's your name? Where are you from?
9: I'm Jesse. I'm from Upper Michigan. Me and my cellmate, Melissa Olson, listen to you all the time.
7: Really?
9: Absolutely. We don't have a whole lot to do.
7: What's she laughing about?
9: To call you all the time.
7: Wow. You know, the ratings come out for every station a couple times a year. They tell you how we're doing. Like, number one with women, or number one with men, or number one with people 18 to 54. I think we're number one with people in jail.
9: That's what I was just going to say. Hey, prisoners is a way to go. Look at it.
7: We get so many calls from jails all over North America. It's wild.
9: That's good, though. It's cool that you guys take them, because, you know, that's cool. So thank you very much, Mason. We appreciate you.
7: You are very welcome. Have a wonderful night.
9: You too. Bye-bye.

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13: Liveline Rewind. 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
14: Hello? Do you have the song Shaggy, You're My Angel?
13: Oh, I do. What a great idea. Who's this?
14: This is Lou from Columbus, Georgia.
13: Lou, how are you?
14: I'm doing well. I just appreciate you. What a good job you do on the radio.
13: Oh, well, thank you. So you're sending the song out to me?
14: Yeah.
13: 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Nobody ever does that.
14: Yeah.
13: Girl, you're my angel. You're my darling angel. You probably just want me to play it, right? You don't want me to sing it.
14: Yeah. Both is fine.
13: Okay.

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1: 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And then less than 12 hours later, Taylor Swift's like, so I'm doing Toy Story 5. 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
3: Hello.
2: It's been a long debate. I'm going on a lot longer than I've been around. Who's better, Tyler Carr? Point blank, who's better, the Beatles or the Rolling Stones?
3: I wouldn't even be able to give you an answer.
2: So a lot of people saying, well, the Rolling Stones, obviously, because they're still together and they're still making music.
3: Okay, but that's okay.
2: Their body work is much larger. But a lot of people are saying, well, you know, if you based on how what the Beatles did in their amount of time that they had, they're the better band. And it's been
3: why is this heated now again?
2: So a lot of people don't know that Paul McCartney actually contributed to the Stones album Foreign Tongues, and
3: so the
2: yeah, he's actually, it goes back to like 1960.
3: Okay.
2: But he's actually working with them on their new album again. And people are like, what? And it's like, yeah, well, he's done this before.
3: Also, they don't care.
2: Well, they kind
3: of. Do they? The two bands care who's better.
2: Well, I remember it was kind of tongue-in-cheek, but somebody asked Mick Jagger once upon a time. He's like, well, one of us is still making music, so I guess that's fine. But Paul McCartney actually said, like, he went to the studio to do something with the Stones on their new album, and he's like, I was genuinely excited. He's like, it's not just like, oh, yeah, I looked at the Stones today. He's like, nah, he's like, I got to work with the Rolling Stones today. He's like, he's excited. He's also gone back and people asking him about the whole rivalry. He's like, listen, I think the Beatles are the greatest band. I'm a fan of the Beatles and I was in that band.
3: Yeah.
2: I think they're awesome.
3: I
2: love this whole just being
3: a
2: fly on the wall. Like, hey, as a human being, I was in the Beatles. I love that band and I got to perform. This is awesome.
3: The Beatles made Yellow Submarine, right? That means they win. That means they win. That is all you need to know.
4: Hey, this is Justin Bieber.
1: Now playing
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0: Brady is celebrating a birthday. Let's make a deal.
1: Yeah, yeah. He was,
0: is he Canadian?
1: No, but he had some fantastic moments on Whose Line Is It Anyways?
0: Yes.
1: And had probably one of my favorite Chappelle Show bits. Wayne Brady. 52.
0: He's 53 today. Do we know who Justin Long is?
1: Yes.
0: It says he did Alvin and the Chipmunks.
1: Yes. Justin Long has been in a lot of movies. You'll recognize him from... Well, I'm trying to think of a movie that you would know with him. He's been in Drew Barrymore movies before.
0: Okay. I know him from Alvin and the Chipmunks.

0: What is he in?
1: It says Alvin and the Chipmunks, Dodgeball, A True Underdog Story.
2: Dodgeball is a good one, yeah.
1: Live Free or Die Hard.
2: Yes, he kind of played that. Oh, he played, oh man. Anyways, Justin Long, he's probably my age. I'm going to say he's 47.
1: He is 47 today. Congrats. Today is International Volkswagen Day. It's also National...
2: You know what Volkswagen means?
1: No.
2: The people's car!
1: Ah.
2: It's a German car.
1: It's also National Rocky Road Day, not driving in Winnipeg, but the cake.
2: That's every day on Winnipeg streets.
1: Oh! Just one sec. It's also National Rotisserie Chicken Day and Leave the Office Early Day. But here's the thing about a rocky road in Winnipeg. Saskatchewan Ave... Oh my God, is it stinky right now. The entire road is disgusting. It literally looks like it's falling apart and crumbling into a ditch. It is so sad. I'm like, I'm driving on it literally yesterday to get to Assiniboia Downs, and I'm like, who?
2: So you're saying it's a rough rider?
3: Wheeler and Tyler.
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0: 40.
1: We'll kick it off with a call about a conversation we had on the show yesterday regarding ticks. Icky ticks.
2: Was it about the Dearborn ticks and becoming...
1: It was about all the ticks.
2: Okay.
1: We had basically 45 minutes of ticks yesterday. But a good awareness, right?
3: Good morning. I was listening to your guys' this morning show about wood ticks and Lyme disease. And I thought I'd call in and chime in a little bit and say how important it is to put your pets on preventative, especially if they're sleeping in the same bed as you. My mom has an indoor-outdoor cat, and unfortunately... diagnosed with Lyme disease because she sleeps in the same bed as her.
1: Oh my God.
3: So put your pets on preventative. It'll save you. Have a great day.
2: Yeah.
1: Bye. Thank you for the call.
2: Couldn't agree more.
1: Good reminder.
2: Great reminder.
1: Mm-hmm.
2: And check your spouse.
1: Yeah. Always. Even just for fun.
2: Yeah,
1: even if you didn't go outside, you just check.
2: I do in the middle of February.
1: Just Christmas morning.
2: I say, can I check you for ticks? She says, not with your tic-tac.
1: Oh, I mean, you said it.
4: Also,
1: it's not Friday, but we have a call from Marlan.
2: Oh.
5: Good morning. Nothing like getting called out on the radio. I'm here to address the hole-in-one debacle.
2: Yes.
5: So, why did I not congratulate Dave on his hole-in-one?
2: Yeah. Why?
5: First of all.
2: Why?
5: It wasn't your first. It wasn't your second. It's your third.
2: It's true.
5: Like, who has that many? That's ridiculous. So at this point, it's just like another day of golf for you. So there's that. And then maybe I'm a little jealous or a lot jealous. I've never had one. Pretty close a couple of times, but you know what they say about close.
2: They're fun.
5: That doesn't work. I hope I don't have to wait till like my dad got his first and only hole-in-one well into his 80s.
2: Yeah.
5: So, gosh, I hope I don't have to wait that long. But really, honestly, the truth of the matter is, I'm old and I forgot. Congratulations! Even though it's your third is just as exciting as the first time. And your fourth and your fifth and your sixth are going to be just as exciting as that.
2: Hope so.
5: I know it's kind of traditional that the person who gets the hole-in-one buys a round. Dave, I promise, at some point when I get there to golf, I will buy you a beer.
2: Aww.
5: A root beer.
2: Ah.
5: So, once again, sorry I forgot, and congrats on your awesome hole-in-one.
2: Better be an A&W root beer.
1: Heck yeah. It's the only root beer to have. Marlan sent me a message, by the way. Keep in mind, she lives in Brooks, Alberta. Mm-hmm. She calls a loud line. She listens on the podcast.
2: Yep.
1: She said, Sunday at 4:45 p.m., I know you golf once a year with Dave. I'd love to invite myself along if we could figure out the timing. And I said, wait, so you would fly to Winnipeg to play a round of golf with Dave and I? She said, yep, let's make it happen.
2: I'm in.
1: I think that might be the... because I can't golf in the Golf for Project 11 tournament this year. I'm in Swan River.
2: Uh-oh.
1: So I don't have my golf game.
2: We can arrange one.
1: This kind of sounds like this might be the one.
2: Yeah, we can get one arranged.
1: That'd be amazing.
2: You let me know when.
1: Yeah, I know.
2: And I will pick where.
1: Yeah.
2: And I will pick how.
1: Deal. Deal.
2: You just let me know when.
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0: Energy 106, all the hits. My name is Dave Wheeler. That is Tyler Carr. Last time I saw you, Tyler Carr, it was on a Friday. It was almost 10 a.m. And I remember looking at you going, are you going to be able to make it to this flight that doesn't really exist? Because it's not really a flight according to WestJet, because they booked you from Winnipeg to Winnipeg with a layover in Regina, because you're trying to get to Regina to see your sister do her TED Talk for her the PhD in psychology.
1: Yeah.
0: And you said you weren't even allowed to check in because WestJet's like, how do you check in if you're already here?
1: Yeah.
0: You're flying from Winnipeg to Winnipeg, but you're here already. So we'll just take your money and you stay.
1: Yeah, that's basically how it felt. Going to the airport, I'm like, hey, I couldn't check in. And the lady looked at me and she said, so you're flying Winnipeg to Winnipeg? And I was like, no, I need to go to Regina. That's where the layover is. I booked the trip to Regina and it just booked it as a layover. I had to explain it to them. And then they were able to check me in. I had to use physical boarding passes because the app would just not work.
0: Yeah, that makes sense.
1: They had to print me like four different boarding passes to be able to do this. It was too much.
0: So strange.
1: Thankfully, we made it to Regina. We saw my sister's TED Talk. Now, I don't want to focus too much on her TED Talk, as amazing as it was, because I want to play you audio, and they're not releasing the video yet. So once the video comes out and I can grab the audio, I would rather my sister have the floor for her TED Talk. So instead, I'll focus on WestJet.
0: Okay.
1: So coming home...
0: Hey, Shay, good job, Shay, but no.
1: She will speak for herself because it was so good. I will never be able to recap her TED Talk good enough, and I know that. So I will wait until there's audio, and I will play the audio because she slayed it.
0: Will she go as viral as we did?
1: Yep, maybe. She could. What she talks about is pretty crazy. Now, getting on the plane from Regina back to Winnipeg, keep in mind, the flight was at 6 a.m., and in Regina, if you've been to their airport, it is
0: sucks.
1: Teeny tiny. There's like two baggage carousels. I'm not even saying that to roast them. I'm trying to tell you how small that airport is. So if you're leaving yourself an hour to get on your plane here in Winnipeg, you could probably give yourself 20 minutes in Regina. The security line is short. Everything doesn't take long. I gave myself almost an hour. So I got to the airport at 5 a.m.-ish. And I'm flying out at 6 a.m. Plenty of time. Plenty of time. I get up to the WestJet counter because, again, I'm not allowed to check in because it's this weird layover. I go up. I explain the situation. Now, keep in mind, I get a free checked bag on every flight because I carry the WestJet MasterCard. I do that so I don't have to pay for carry-ons, and I do it so I don't have to pay for any luggage because now it's like 80-ish bucks per flight. It's too much. So I go up, and I say, I need to check in. It's a weird flight. I'm just flying Winnipeg to Winnipeg. This was my layover. This is my bag. And the girl literally looks at me and says, you're late.
0: What?
1: And I'm like, late? We don't board for another 40 minutes and I'm going to be the last one to board. I'm far away from late. This is the Regina airport. I'll be checked in 10 minutes. You won't even have started boarding yet. She goes, yeah, you're considered late here. We won't be able to put your bag on the flight.
0: Stop it.
1: Mm-hmm.
0: Stop it.
1: I'm not joking. And keep in mind, this isn't like it's 6 p.m. and it's busy. It's 5 a.m. and my flight leaves at 6. She's like, no, you'll either have to take your bag to your car or you can bring it through security and see if there's room as a carry-on. But if there's no room as a carry-on, then you'll have to leave security to leave your bag. What?
0: Wow, they are just so
1: what?
0: Welcome. Just so
1: literally
0: welcome.
1: What? So I'm like, okay, I guess I'll take it through security. She gave me my boarding pass that she had to print because, again, she was still confused that it was a layover. Go through security, which, by the way, I didn't pack my carry-on in a way that I was going to have to take it through security. So I had to redo everything, throw out liquids or whatever I was bringing because now it's a carry-on. Get through security, go to the front, and I'm like, hey, explain the situation. And the girl goes, okay, yeah, we'll charge you $188.
0: Stop it. No.
1: $188.
0: Just when you thought you were getting a dealer, like, hey, found a really good layover so flight then, to Regina and back, and now you end up paying regular fare.
1: Then I say, well, I have the proof that I get a free checked bag on every flight. She goes, well, it's late. The plane is literally not here yet. How is it late? Their plane is not even there. There's nobody on the flight before me. And I'll be honest. I actually said, I'm like, are you going to go on the intercom and announce like, hey, our Flight is very full. We're looking for volunteers to check their bag for free. I'll volunteer, and then I'll leave it at the end, which people do all the time. It's not late. Calls a manager, and the manager goes, oh, yeah, no, we can get that on. Just leave it at the end. Prints the bag tag, put it on. I'm like, what the heck? It felt like I was getting scammed. It actually felt like I was getting scammed.
0: Where's the camera? Where's Ashton Kutcher?
1: Why are you trying to charge me $188 when I literally just want to put the bag that I've already ticked off when I bought the flights that I was bringing? And it's not like I'm running on the plane at 5:58. It was an hour before.
0: This is a lesson for not just airlines, but I think airlines could be accused of doing this more often than not. But this is for any business. Doesn't matter the size.
1: Yeah.
0: Doesn't matter if where you are, if you're online, in person, I don't care. It seems to be more and more of a trend where customers are treated like burdens rather than clients. You know what I mean?
1: Mm-hmm.
0: Like, you need us. Yeah. We need you.
1: Yeah.
0: It's the same as like, we're happy to give you our business.
1: Yes.
0: But treat me like I'm a valued piece of your business plan.
1: Totally. And if I was late and I was throwing you under the bus because, oh, I am late, I don't have a problem with paying. Seriously, I was not even trying to be a burden. I even said, I'll bring it up. I'll do what I need to do. What the heck is an... What?
0: You know why? You know why they're able to do this in Canada? Because the options of taking rail or the options of driving are you know, because we're such a spread out country. They're like, we're the only game in town. We're going to treat you like ass. Mm-hmm. Stand in line.
1: Oh, sorry. One more important note. The flight was less than 40% full.
0: No.
1: It was less than 40% full.
0: Stop.
1: Yes. So not only did they have tons of room for carry-ons, which, okay, I have to pay if I want that. You're telling me that I was late? You hadn't even started boarding the first people on your less than 40% full flight.
0: I'm trying to find it. Like, it was 5 a.m. She probably was hungover.
1: But it was both of them.
0: The
1: person at the bottom and the top. And then the manager was literally like, no, he has a bag. Just print his tags.
0: Well, they... Huh? Look, they do live in Regina.
1: Which... yeah, okay. Anyway, I feel better now.
0: Good.
1: I feel better. It's like radiotherapy.
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1: With Wheeler and Tyler.
0: Did you catch the latest drama? Here's Tyler with the details.
2: Well, it's Elon Musk and Tesla. They're threatening to sue the Manitoba government over excluding them from the Manitoba EV rebate program. Tesla made about 20% of Manitoba's EV upgrades, and Wob's response was, Elon, get Donald Trump to stop the tariffs and we'll talk about your EV rebates. The UK is thinking...
3: Yeah, but I get that. That's a good point. But if it's just against Tesla and everyone else gets the EV rebates, that's when it gets weird.
2: The UK is thinking about banning children from talking to strangers in Roblox, Fortnite, Discord, and Minecraft. This is obviously part of them cracking down on online safety for kids under the age of 16. Google is seeking approval to release 32 million mosquitoes in California and Florida. These mosquitoes are designed to reduce disease by making wild female mosquito eggs unable to hatch. Just seems like a lot of mosquitoes. That's a lot of mosquitoes. 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
0: This is Wheeler and Tyler. Wheeler and
2: Tyler. Yeah, let's do a radio show, shall we? We got this equipment lying around, and these microphones are sitting here. Might as well use them.
3: Might as well turn them on.
2: Got a few people tuned in, too, and I'm sure they're tuned in for the plethora of giveaways that we have this morning, including Super Spike tickets, Winnipeg Blue Bomber tickets, and a whole lot more. My name is Dave Wheeler. That is Tyler Carr. We are your hosts of Wheeler and Tyler, and the show starts right now.
4: Yo, what's up?
1: Early morning crew. It's hour one of Wheeler and Tyler.
0: Waking up on Energy 106.

0: Energy 106, all the hits. My name is Dave Wheeler. That's Tyler Carr. We kick off the show as we always do with Wrong Answers Only. We need a new name. So I don't know if this is a wrong answer or a right answer or what it is, but we need a new name for something. It's
1: for what?
0: I found it on Route 90, but when we get rain like that, and then we get these tiny little oceans that that are created on our roads, and then we hydroplane, and yeah. Look, if anyone's taking a walk on Keniston today, anywhere around the Tuxedo area, and you're walking north or south up Keniston, oh, you're going to get a free shower. I promise you that. Promise you.
1: Yeah, there's a zone by St. Vital right now that's just like full of water.
0: Like what do we call it? Do we call it a hydro zone? Do we call it a frozone?
1: I like frozone. How about peg zone?
0: Peg zone?
1: Peg zone? Pegging zone? I don't know.
0: It's the pegging zone, which is right next to banana bread and coffee.
1: Is that what you want?
0: We need a new name. What are we calling? They're not potholes. They're what are they?
1: That's what I said. I said what I said.
0: Okay, they're pegging zones according to Tyler. Mm-hmm. See if you can come up with something better at 204-452-1061, and we'll reveal your submissions coming up at the bottom of the hour. Best time ever, hands down, 6:30. Wrong answers only. 204-452-1061.
2: 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Energy 106.

0: Martin making his triumphant return to Groomers Comedy Club. Please welcome to the show, Benji!
1: Benji!
2: Hello, yes, thank you for having me again. Thank you.
0: Now, I say triumphant return because last time you were here, you were doing your Queen's Wave and saying goodbye, everyone, goodbye, and you were off for exciting adventures across the world.
2: That's right. I was getting out of here at the perfect time. I feel like I picked my spots pretty well. That would have been probably like end of October, maybe mid-November. And yeah, I took off. I was living in Berlin for about 3 or 4 months. You know, my David Bowie era, you know, just kind of reset myself as an artist.
3: Find out who you are.
2: Exactly. Yes. And yeah, let's be honest. They could use a laugh over there in Germany, you know. So,
3: how did that go? That's why he's back here.
2: Yeah. They're a little tough over there. No, they were great. Yeah. And then I spent a month in Japan. Yeah, just traveling around, working in the comedy clubs there. There's a comedy club in Tokyo. There's a club in Osaka. And yeah, it was awesome. It was really fun.
0: That was it. What you were expecting?
2: More or less. Honestly, it was better. Like the shows themselves, I would say, were better than I thought they would be. Like everything was like busy. There's crowds there. Like there's just more people. Everyone speaks English, which is awesome. Like we're really lucky that we just speak English. That's our language. And everyone has to adjust to us. Like that's great.
3: It's because they know we can't handle anything else. They're like, we'll go to you.
2: Yeah, they start speaking their own language. I'm like, whoa. slow down. So yeah, that was great. But yeah, like Japan, it was like there's a lot of expats at the shows, a lot of Americans, Europeans. Tourists in Osaka, like a lot of Australians and stuff. But there's Japanese people in the crowd too. People that have, they would bring out like their phone, they'd have like their translator app out. So like, they're like reading and then like the laughs come 2 seconds later, you know, or they don't come at all. I'm waiting. All right. Well,
3: sounds
2: this
3: good.
2: Is awkward.
0: You let me down there, ChatGPT.
2: I swear to God.
0: Now coming back, I'm curious to know, like you feel a little more well-traveled. You feel a little more like all right, Winnipeg, I've gone and seen and done things. Just wait.
2: Yeah, for sure. Definitely. I'm a little more disdainful towards my fellow Winnipeggers. Like you guys don't know how much nicer everything is everywhere else. There's charm. You ever heard of charm? They have that on the other side of the world. But you know, there's obviously it's nice to. It's interesting, especially in Japan, like, there's very few times in my life where I really felt like an outsider.
0: Mm-hmm.
2: And, it's definitely kind of changes your perspective a lot. It's a different feeling, but everyone there is so nice and polite anyways. I'm not saying they weren't welcoming, but, yeah, you do understand, like, oh, yeah, this is not my home.
0: Mm-hmm.
2: You know? So
3: I've heard Japan is just like the cleanest place ever.
2: Yeah. Yeah, certain cities for sure. Like Osaka is more like a party city and like it's a little crazier there. Tokyo is very clean. Like surprisingly for a city of 40 million people, you're like, this is crazy. But they respect their public spaces, you know?
3: What?
2: Yeah, I know.
3: A concept?
2: Yes.
3: What do you mean?
2: Can you believe it?
3: What?
2: I know. They like, okay, we all pay for this.
3: Right.
2: Let's take care of it.
3: Yeah.
2: You know.
3: That's crazy.
2: Don't sleep on there.
3: Don't bring your pop propaganda to the show, Benji.
2: Look, this is not my political stance. I'm just saying, okay, don't spit everywhere, okay? Pick your places where you put your used gum, things like that. So.
0: Well, welcome back.
2: Thank you.
0: You kind of figured out the whole snowbird hack a little bit early, so I applaud you for that.
2: For sure. I mean, why? I've never really been a big winter guy. And it was nice to be there too. It's like that's also like kind of slow season in like those other places, and it's kind of less trafficky. I might be doing that for the rest of my life.
0: What were the winters like in Berlin? Like, I'm assuming it's still cold, but just not near as bitter.
2: Yeah, not near as bitter. Except for there's like maybe like a few days in January where it's like, oh yeah, this is, you can't be outside. This is a little crazy. But the weather was actually surprisingly not so bad. The people, a little bit cold, but the weather, fine.
0: Well, so you're back and you're headlining Rumors.
2: I am headlining Rumors, yes. We're back. So this is kind of, I've kind of got like a new hour-ish that I'm going to be recording a special, I think, in the summer in Toronto. So the prep for that is kind of, I was in Calgary last week doing some shows. That's all kind of happening now. So a lot of the stuff that I'll be doing this week and trying out. We'll
0: for those that don't understand, that this is kind of like your exhibition season before you get into the regular season, which would be the special, right? So you're kind of warming up your material.
2: For sure. Now, like, this is about a month and a half or, like, 2 months out. About 2 months out from when I plan on shooting it. So, yeah, there's certain things that are going to be really honed in and, like, will probably be exactly like they will, like, when I record it in a few months. And there's a few things that are kind of still work in progress, which are, like, those to me are, like, really the fun things that, like, even night to night, you know, I'll be there tonight, Tuesday, tomorrow, Wednesday. Like, I'm sure there's a few bits that'll do on both nights that'll be completely different both nights.
0: Just workshopping.
2: Yeah, kind of workshopping some things, but, That's one really nice thing about Rumors. Like, the crowds are so great that they really let you take things for a walk and kind of go along with you. So
3: it's true.
0: Mm-hmm. I like that.
3: It is true.
0: All right, let's get people into the show, shall we?
3: Yeah, we're giving away some tickets to go see Benji on June 3rd, Wednesday's show at 7:45 p.m. Doors for that open at

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0: I just like to recount yesterday's, which I still got a giggle.
1: Oh, it's so good.
0: Right before I die, I'm going to swallow a bag of popcorn kernels to make the cremation a bit more interesting.
2: That's so funny.
0: I loved that. This is our Tearaway Day calendar. It's an annual Christmas gift courtesy of Mama Carr, who resides up in Swan River, Manitoba, and did quite a nice job spoiling her 30-year-old daughter.
2: Mm-hmm.
0: Is it her birthday coming up? Or is
2: it's her birthday month. It's not until June 28th. So she gets 28 days of bliss.
0: Forgive me for bringing it up.
2: Yeah, you tell? June isn't a month. It's Shaylin's month.
0: It tracks. I've met her. I still haven't met your sister face to face.
2: What?
0: No, never.
2: That's weird. No. We got to change that.
0: For Wednesday, June 3rd, 2026, the chains on my mood swing just snapped.
2: Okay.
3: Wait, what?
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0: 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I am still trying to piece together this story.
2: Okay.
0: There's a lot of head shakes and there's a lot of there's no way attached to this story, but I'm going to try and break it down for you the best that I understand it, and hopefully you understand it.
2: Okay.
0: And I hope it gets you to kind of go and look and go, I need to find out more about this, because I think we all need to find out more about this. I'm going to break it down for you this way. Are you familiar with Car 87?
2: Car 87?
0: I'm going to take that as a no. So
2: no.
0: Car 87 is a pioneering mental health crisis response program in Vancouver.
2: Okay.
0: And I think you're going to like this. On the surface, it sounds really good. Car 87 is a pioneering mental health crisis response program in Vancouver that pairs a plainclothes Vancouver Police Department officer with a registered psychiatric nurse to respond to on-site mental health or substance use emergencies.
2: That literally sounds amazing.
0: That's great.
2: Yeah, that sounds super needed.
0: The program aims to de-escalate situations on the street and connect individuals directly to healthcare services rather than the criminal justice system.
2: Which is, again, great.
0: I like it.
2: Yeah.
0: Okay. I think that's really good.
2: What's the wait what part?
0: Okay. There is a 27-year-old researcher named Nicholas Jordan Wagter, and he has sparked widespread controversy and online debate regarding involuntary psychiatric hold. So this Car 87 is now has the power to do involuntary.
2: What does that mean?
0: Which means that you're gonna understand why here in a sec. Okay. Last week, Nicholas Jordan was pulled over while driving in Vancouver by a local police and members of Car 87. He was taken to Vancouver General Hospital for an involuntary psychiatric assessment. Why?
2: Oh.
0: Because on a form certification issued by Dr. Christine Taylor, according to videos, he filmed everything while he was being pulled over. He was informed that Dr. Taylor issued the certification after previously observing him at a local cafe and then consulting with his family. I have the audio here of being pulled over. So he pulled over and he's being explained to by Car 87 and by the police officer that, hey, listen, it's the doctor's call. We're going to be pulling, we're going to be taking you in. Have a listen.
5: What the officer just told me is that, you know, you and I can set up a meeting and we can chat then. So why don't we do that, okay?
6: Yeah.
5: I'm not turning the camera off. I have a legal right to keep the camera on. If you don't want to make the appointment now, we can do it at another time. But, that's what the officer just asked that we do. So why don't we do that?
6: So I'm going to certify you under the Mental Health Act. We're going to bring you to hospital, do testing on you. And, you're going to talk to a psychiatrist in a controlled environment because we don't believe that you're going to attend an appointment.
5: I've never been given a chance to attend an appointment.
7: So he's certified.
8: He's certified.
5: Yeah. I've never been given a chance to attend an appointment.
8: Okay.
5: What is going on? I was never given a psych eval or nothing. He just looked at me and said, you're certified.
8: Yeah. Okay. So I don't know why, but it's up to the doctor. So if you,
5: but no, he didn't even give me an eval. He just looked at me and said, I'm certified. Man.
8: I get that.
5: Please consider what you're doing and please think about the fact that I'm more than happy to come in for an appointment. I'm happy to go through and do everything properly. Okay, I've been completely compliant with everything.
8: You've been really good with me, Nicholas, but listen, that's his call.
0: Okay, now...
2: Well, that made me super uncomfortable.
0: Okay, now here's the part that really I kind of go,
2: That made me so uncomfortable.
0: Here's the rub. Wegter, who holds a biophysics degree, has been actively publishing theoretical physics and distributing documents to officials while raising concerns about Chinese government influence in Vancouver.
2: Okay.
0: He's been using his social media for this. So they went, we don't like that. He's certified. Go pick him up. And I'm not saying that's it, but it,
2: no,
0: it,
2: that's
0: what it looks like. So it looks
2: that
0: like
2: entire audio made me.
0: Right. So he's like, what do you mean? You're just saying I'm certified. Now you.
2: So now you can just like, based on an assessment of viewing someone, you can put them in for a psychiatric evaluation.
0: Boom. Just pluck them out. Just pluck them out from society and put them in a mental institution.
2: We don't like what you're doing. We don't like what you're saying. We have a doctor here and he's decided you're going away.
0: Isn't that scary?
2: That is terrifying.
0: And believe me, it's not just one of those. Oh, my God. I saw it on Instagram. It's got to be true. I went and I've done some digging. It's been on Snopes. It's been on a lot of different sites. This actually happened. This is real.
2: Cool.
0: Here we are.
2: I asked for the wait what of it, and now I regret asking you what the wait what was.
4: Wheeler and Tyler on Energy 106.

0: Wrap it up, our wrong answers only on the Finn McCool text line. If you're driving anywhere this morning after the rainfall that we got last night, it has...
1: These are funny.
0: It has created these... that's the thing. We don't even know what to call them. That's what we're asking this morning. What do we call these little water collection things on the road? They're not puddles.
2: They're not puddles.
0: They're not potholes. What are they? What do we call them? Because they're giving free showers to those on the sidewalk and any vehicles beside you.
2: Yeah. We got some good ones here. I'm going to save that one for last. We should call them bathing zones.
0: Bathing zones.
2: Like for mosquitoes, like mesquite zones.
0: Highway to the bathing zone.
2: They are the 50-point zone for a small splash. 100-point zone if you soak someone.
0: Once upon a time, on an old radio show, we put up one of our interns with a sign that said, "Splash me."
2: That's funny.
0: In his underwear. It was great.
2: Well, that's... times are different, I have to remind myself. Wrong answer there. Mini duck ponds. Oh my god, it made me think of those carny games where you have the ducks and you flip them upside down.
0: Yeah, I remember those.
2: That's where... pothole tears. Puddles.
0: Puddles?
2: Puddles.
0: Puddles. Ah, puddles.
2: Discount Thermia. I ordered Thermia on Temu and all I got was a construction zone full of water.
0: Honey, I'm going for my morning cold plunge.
2: I'm dead. It's called Bird's Cool Down Splash Pad. Dustin, Winnipeg's finest bathhouses. And we got, there's a few more that I missed.
0: Thank God the geese and ducks aren't bold enough to go swimming around in those things. Thank goodness. That would just, oh.
2: A boy. Very wet gay explosion. Happy Pride. And then I think still, those are all great. You all get trophies this morning, but I think my favorite is pop-up water park. You wanted a water park, Winnipeg?
0: You
2: got one.
0: Got one.
2: Enjoy.
0: Good job.
2: Yeah, have fun.
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3: For June 3rd, 2026. John Summit has spoken about the mixed responses to him headlining Lollapalooza 2026, saying that he has seen a lot of people asking online who he is. The Illinois DJ and record producer is set to headline this year's edition of the Chicago Festival alongside Lord, Charlie XCX, The Smashing Pumpkins, Olivia Dean, Jenny, and Calgary State McRae. While he is widely recognized in the EDM world as an icon of tech house and the founder of Experts Only label, he is lesser known in pop music circles, and his inclusion at the top of the Lollapalooza bill seemed to leave some festival goers stumped. Vanilla Ice has spoken about staying on board to perform for the Independence Day 250 celebrations in Washington, D.C. after numerous acts have pulled out.
4: And music is here to bring people together, man. And, you know, it shouldn't be that this music is dragged into politics. It's not fair, you know. I don't even vote. I'm not a politician. I don't have anything that I don't even have the first thing to say about how to run a country or do anything like that. I think this is a huge honor. And I'm wanting to celebrate the country I was born and raised in, man.
3: Initially, the lineup included Vanilla Ice, Flo Rida, Young MC, Morris Day and the Time, CNC Music Factory, and more. And just days after producers denied rumors that Taylor Swift had contributed music to the new Toy Story movie, Taylor Swift has confirmed the rumors. Her new song, I Knew It, I Knew You, will be appearing in Toy Story 5.
5: Bonnie needs help from someone at least from the same century.
3: Speculation has been swirling among Swifties in recent weeks, prompted last month when the singer posted a cryptic countdown on her website that was later taken down before it had the chance to be completed. The song will be released this Friday before the new film is released a week later in theaters. That's music news you can use for June 3rd, 2026. I'm Dave Wheeler.
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0: we'll have that brand new song for you Friday morning. It's called I Knew It. Yeah, we did Swifties. We knew.
1: It's. I have a feeling it's going to be awesome.
0: I think it's going to be good too.
1: Yeah, she's not going to release a droplet song like that and it not be amazing.
0: I hope she starts. I hope the opening lyrics are, you've got a friend in me.
1: Oh, that would be iconic. That would be crazy. Do you think she would do that?
0: It's Taylor. She'll do whatever she wants.
1: I know, but like normally she likes to write or, yeah.
0: I hope she does.
1: I can't think of something better that would be. How about, what's the song actually called?
0: I Knew It. You Knew Me. I Knew You. I Knew.
1: Sorry,
0: it.
1: I asked.
0: I Knew It. I Knew You.
1: Okay. Okay, we'll see. Yep. I'm excited. Yep.
0: Friday morning, right here on Wheeler and Tyler.
1: You know, the rumors are that she's doing this and releasing it and she's going to get married this weekend.
0: Oh, that'd be adorable.
1: Because then she doesn't. All the attention is on the new song and it's on the movie. And then she just gets married behind the scenes.
0: Good for her.
1: Agreed.
0: Good for her. She deserves a little normalcy.
1: Does she ever?
0: Yeah. Tell you what. We'll give away some Super Spike tickets right now at 204-452-1061. Who is...
1: Oops.
0: What the
1: heck? I keep hitting the wrong buttons. Just back off.
0: Who is Taylor Swift marrying? Possibly. Who is she marrying? Who is her fiancé? Correct answers to 204-452-1061. Everyone with the correct answer, you got to spell the name right too, is entered into a draw for Super Spike tickets July 17th and 18th, Maple Grove Rugby Park. We got Fifi Dobson. We got Tyler Shaw. We got Always Dale in the Groove Garden. We got the volleyball. We got the party.
1: I'm going to be there too.
0: Are you?
1: Yeah, I'm going to be hosting.
0: Good for you.
1: I'm going to be introducing Fifi Dobson, which by the way, if I get to meet Fifi Dobson, I have a photo of me from 2009 and I'm holding her CD and I'm living my best life because I used to be the biggest Fifi Dobson fan and I do plan to print that out.
0: Yeah.
1: I have the curliest, biggest hair and the nerdiest glasses. I cannot wait to show her that. I'm going to get it signed. That's my goal.
0: Weird. You were a Fifi Dobson fan. I was a Foo Foo Fighters fan.
1: Yeah. Very different, believe it or not.
0: Not really. 204-452-1061 if you want to win festival passes to Super Spike. 204-452-1061.
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9: 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Traffic.
10: There is work continuing southbound on McPhillips. Expect some lane closures between Eames and Story. Northbound on St. Mary's, down to one lane, Abenoji-Mikina to Fermor. Tackling a big backyard project this spring? Find great savings on everything you need during the deck and fence event at Home Hardware. On now till June 17th. That's Traffic and Energy 106. I'm Aaron McGill.
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3: Honestly, I did not want to cover this story, but it is going viral across the world right now, so a bit of a trigger warning. A 3-year-old girl from Montreal unfortunately passed away after she was in a bouncy castle and it blew away in the wind. She was trapped inside. A total of 11 people were injured. And unfortunately, the 3-year-old passed. That's just a crazy story. It's so sad. Environment and Climate Change Canada, they issued a bunch of warnings across Manitoba yesterday for thunderstorms, this, that. Well, there were reports of at least 3 tornadoes that touched down near Dauphin and Carman.
4: Yeah.
3: With 6-centimeter hail.
4: Yeah. Yeah.
3: Finally, on a lighter note, Nintendo has updated their Nintendo Music app and finally lets you connect to Android Auto and Apple CarPlay to play whatever music you want. So just imagine Mario Kart music while driving around in Winnipeg.
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5: Last night in Raleigh, North Carolina, Game 1 of the Stanley Cup Finals kicked off between the host Hurricanes and the visiting Vegas Golden Knights. Former Winnipeg Jet Nick Ehlers got the series started with a pair of goals in the first period before the Golden Knights roared back, led the game 3-2. Eventually, they ended up tied 4-4 in the third period with less than 4 minutes to play.
6: 3.5 to go. Hurdle into the dot to Sissons. Back for Hurdle. He scores! Tomas Hurdle! Then it's 5-4 Vegas with 3:24 to go.
5: That was the game winner after a very entertaining game one. Game two goes down tomorrow night from Raleigh with a 7 o'clock puck drop. Again, to recap, Vegas Golden Knights 1-0 series lead in the Stanley Cup Finals. Toronto Blue Jays dropped game one of their series with the Atlanta Braves 4-3 final. That's 3 straight losses for the Jays. Game two goes down tonight, 6:15 opening pitch. Winnipeg Goldeyes looking for back-to-back wins in game two of their 10-game homestand last night at Blue Cross Park. Unfortunately, they came up a few innings short as the game was called due to inclement weather. They could see the lightning and everything in the background. They're like,
3: yeah,
5: it's not good.
3: We're not going to hold baseball bats and do that.
5: Yeah, so they call them the seventh. Well, I mean, they're wooden bats, but still.
3: I thought they were steel.
5: Yeah, no.
3: I thought they were lightning rods.
5: You're only allowed aluminum bats up until NCAA, and then you got to go wood bat for professional.
3: Wild. I didn't know that.
5: Yeah. So they call it in the seventh inning. Goldeyes lose 9-8. Game three with the Canaries.
3: So wait, they call it meaning the game's just done. They pick the score that's what it is?
5: Yeah, well, they go, okay, weather's bad. We're done. And then what's the
3: current
5: score?
3: And then whoever's in the lead wins?
5: That's right.
3: That's kind of wild.
5: Yeah. Game three with the Canaries this morning, 11 a.m. opening pitch.
3: Oh,
5: yeah. How about that? A little matinee. I like
3: heck?
5: That. I love that. Well, you want to go to a game?
3: Kind of.
5: So do I.
3: We need to. I want a baseball bat, a beer. That's actually why I want to go.
5: 2 days away from the start of the Winnipeg Blue Bombers CFL season, the Blue Bombers will head to Calgary to take on the Stamps at McMahon Stadium Friday night at 8. NBA Finals kick off tonight with the San Antonio Spurs hosting the New York Knicks for Game 1 in San Antonio. And the Winnipeg Sea Bears are in Ottawa tomorrow night to play the Blackjacks and Montreal Friday night to play the Alliance. 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That's sports at 6:58. I'm Dave Wheeler.
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7: What are the chances? 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We're going to have some more giveaways coming up. 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
8: So AJ, our buddy AJ over at Hot 100.5, he's actually scheduling the music for us this week, and he asked me, can I pick Guaranteed Gaga for the week? 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
7: Okay.
8: So enjoy.
9: What's up? 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
5: It's 7 a.m., which means Guaranteed Gaga.
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1: You know, Wheeler and Tyler, we like to bring you the inside scoop of everything going around in and around, not just Winnipeg, but Manitoba, including latest news on McDonald's.
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1: And I mean, Joey's the king of McDonald's. He's the best. He's the reason, remember we got those dirty sodas dropped off?
3: Yeah.
1: Joey was the one that did that, he was just getting ready to renovate his location over there, and they had big plans. I'm excited to hear that they kept the play place. That's so needed. That is so needed.
3: Did you, I know you did.
1: What?
3: Because I showed it to you yesterday, but McDonald's, they did a really slick ad with Backrooms.
1: Oh my gosh.
3: And put it on YouTube.
1: Their marketing team.
3: Really clever.
1: Is on a different level. Like McDonald's marketing, it's up here.
3: And I don't want to spoil it, but
1: it's worth a watch.
3: It's good.
1: I didn't want to watch it because Wheeler was hyping it up, and then I started watching it and finished it, and I was like, that's pretty good.
3: It's pretty good.
1: It's pretty good. moving on here, we have one more call to get to on the loud line.
4: Yeah, so it's 10:30. I'm here in Selkirk, Manitoba, sitting outside. A little bit of raindrops coming down. Not much. Let's go back, I don't know, 6 hours. What do I hear from the weather guy that's making $200,000 a year? Holy there's going to be a tornado. Oh, my God. Go for cover. I, what the hell? We're all going to die.
1: Okay.
4: This guy's making $200,000 a year. Wrong what? 70-80% of the time.
1: Yeah, okay.
4: Where do I get this job? Because all I got is a couple of raindrops falling on my head.
3: Raindrops keep falling on my
1: head. I guess.
3: Look, I heard the same things yesterday. There was reports being sent to the phone. Look, more often than not, what I saw was we're under a tornado watch.
1: Right.
3: There wasn't there's definitely a tornado. There
1: they
3: was a tornado
1: to
3: watch
1: that.
3: Happening. Yeah, because
1: what if there was actually a tornado and there was even remotely a chance that there was going to be a tornado? We would want to know.
3: Look,
1: don't you want to know if there's even a possibility?
3: I'm in a chat group with a bunch of guys down in the Carmen area, and I literally sent a text last night saying, hey, any Sharknados touch ground yet? And they said, we got some pea-sized hail. One touchdown in Miami, couple of videos.
1: Carmen.
3: Yeah, people saying, well, it's going to bring the mosquitoes. That's the worst part.
1: Oh, yeah, don't remind me. So, I would rather them give me a heads up and be wrong about severe weather than them not give me a heads up. Does that make sense?
3: Yeah, but I think what he's saying is
1: then go to school to be a weatherman, bro.
3: No, but what he's saying is the Chicken Littles are like, the sky is falling, the sky. The people are saying,
1: yeah, but that's why there's a difference between a warning and a watch.
3: I know.
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0: Hola, Ventino.
1: Hmm?
0: Hi, neighbor.
1: Oh, yeah.
0: That's how you say it in Spanish.
1: I'm a little overwhelmed. And I think I'm not the only one in Winnipeg feeling slightly overwhelmed. Because this weekend starts High Neighbor Festival. Like, obviously, the Transcona, the Flamingo Festival.
0: For those... Okay, hang on. Take a step back. For those that don't know, what is High Neighbor Festival?
1: It's a celebration of Transcona. It's a parade. It's a carnival rides. It's pancake breakfasts. It's live music at the Spike. It's a giant party in the heart of Transcona.
0: And if you've ever been on Regent Avenue West and you see a statue of a guy with an old Babashak Quartet hat,
1: yeah,
0: and he's standing there by himself, that's, yeah, High Neighbor Sam. And he is the mascot of High Neighbor Festival.
1: There's also a parade. It's all weekend. Like, yeah, it starts on Friday, it goes all weekend.
0: Yeah.
1: And then also on Friday at the Forks starts Pride in Winnipeg.
0: Oh boy. Was that on purpose?
1: It's always this. It's like this every year.
0: Okay.
1: It is the most overwhelming weekend for me personally as a Transconian. And also as a...
0: What came first, the flamingo or the gay?
1: I think that they're related.
0: Okay.
1: If you look at flamingos, the way that they stand, walk, act, I think they're very LGBTQ+ friendly.
0: Okay.
1: I'm not actually that overwhelmed, but it's just going to be so busy. And I sometimes feel like, oh my gosh, I really want to just take in all of High Neighbor Festival. But then I'm like, but then I miss some of Pride. I can't do that. So we've figured it out. We're doing High Neighbor on Friday. We're doing Pride on Saturday. And then we're doing the Manitoba Night Market on Sunday. Don't ever tell me or anybody that there's nothing to do in Winnipeg.
0: Mm.
1: Especially in the summer months, man.
0: You won't hear me saying that.
1: No, the amount of comments and videos I see being like, Winnipeg is so boring. There's nothing to do.
0: I'm just counting down the days till the Chance the Rapper concert.
1: Fun fact, both High Neighbor Festival and Pride are free to attend.
0: Mm.
1: You can just go.
0: Mm-hmm.
1: I know times are tough right now. If you want to do the rides and stuff, obviously that's going to cost you some money. But if you just want to walk around and be in the sun and visit booths, zero.
0: Mm.
1: Zero.
0: Mm-hmm.
1: So I'm just letting you know. Next Monday, I'm like pre-warning you for next Monday, I'm going to be tired.
0: You're going to be high-neighbored out.
1: I'm going to be, yeah.
0: Okay.
1: I'm going to be tired. And not a good tired. Like, that was a good weekend. We did so much. But yeah. Just a warning.
0: Okay. So you're going to be a bit of a high nay bore on the show. from getting a little too high.
1: Well, yeah, sure. We got...
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0: 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I'm Aaron Mitchell.
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0: Energy 106, all the hits. He's actually now the record holder for most tickets sold for a stop in Toronto at 250,000 tickets. He beat out Taylor Swift.
1: Oh my God.
0: Who had 240,000. She did six dates at Rogers Center.
1: Yeah. That was the arena, but this is the outdoor one. Did they hold the same?
0: Well, no, she did the arena, right?
1: Yeah, not the arena.
0: She did the Ball Diamonds.
1: Where the Blue Jays play.
0: Right, so she did Rogers Centre, and she did six nights. He did five nights at Rogers Stadium at 50,000 capacity and got 250,000.
1: Wow.
0: She was 240,000.
1: Wow, good for them.
0: So Bruno's now the record holder in Toronto.
1: That doesn't surprise me.
0: My name's Dave Wheeler. That is Tyler Carr. Tyler Carr, in about an hour, I'm going to tell you how... another neighborhood in Winnipeg, I know you just mentioned the High Neighbor Fest. I'm going to mention how another neighborhood in Winnipeg is going back in time when it comes to their celebration of their neighborhood, where they're going to pretend like they're in the Dark Ages.
1: Oh, that's scary.
0: Yeah.
1: Okay.
0: Yeah.
1: I'm curious what area that is.
0: Yeah, well, for those that live in Westwood, you'll know what I'm talking about.
1: Okay.
0: But I'll tell you about that coming up and wait what in about an hour here.
1: Well, we were just chatting about High Neighbor Festival, which is the Transcona celebration of all flamingos that's going down this weekend. And we received a message from Adam. Now, I haven't fact-checked this yet, but Adam's pretty trustworthy, so we'll go with this. He said, High Neighbor Sam, which is the mascot that's right across the street from the 7-Eleven, right also between the Wendy's there on Regent. High Neighbor Sam used to be the Regent Canadian Tire mascot before.
0: That makes sense.
1: Does it?
0: Yeah, that makes total sense.
1: Why?
0: I remember that.
1: Why would they have a mascot like that?
0: Hang on. Canadian.
1: I mean, he looks better now that he's painted, but like that's the Canadian Tire wasn't even, was it ever near him or was he in the, I have questions. Was he in the Canadian Tire? How long was he in the Canadian Tire? Why did they take him out of the Canadian Tire?
0: Well,
1: oh, yeah. He was known as the Canadian Tire Guy.
0: Yeah.
1: What? Literally what?
0: You know what? Honestly, thank you for completing that for me, because I had memories of that. Like looking at High Neighbor Sam, like the image just looked familiar. It always just looked familiar. And thank you for qualifying it for me. Now I know why.
1: He said, it says here, originally at the intersection of Regent Ave and Lage. Interesting. So he's been moving. Refurbished in the 1980s, he was moved to the vicinity of the Canadian Tire store and was known as the Canadian Tire Guy. Then in fall 2009, he was restored again and moved to the new site. And then back in 2021, he was restored again. Man, High Neighbor Sam has been through the gauntlet.
0: Yeah.
1: Oh, he was in the parking lot.
0: Yeah. Like, have you seen the...
1: Have you
0: done a Google image search?
1: Yeah.
0: Did you find it?
1: Yeah, he was just like in the parking lot. Who would have known? Not me. Man, High Neighbor Sam has been around. The cracks you can tell in his foundation are... they're not so bad now that he's been repainted. The repainting was needed, for sure.
0: I think it's great. You know what? I love High Neighbor Festival. I love all the little mini festivals. Like, I love the Corn and Apple Fest.
1: Oh, yeah.
0: You know what
1: I mean? Gimli Viking one.
0: What was the one in Swan River? Did you have one in Swan River growing up?
1: We have a rodeo.
0: Okay.
1: Yeah, we're going this year, actually.
0: Mm, nice.
1: Yeah, it's the Swan River Rodeo, an exhibition. It's like it's basically like if you take the X and make it 10 times smaller.
0: Okay.
1: But like, it's cute.
0: But you have a rodeo.
1: Yeah, and then they have a rodeo. It's literally, there's the carnival rides, and then there's the rodeo, and then on the Sunday or whatever day, there's, no, it's not the Sunday, the Friday, there's a parade that kicks it off. Mm. And then it's like all the businesses in Swan River close for the parade.
0: I love the...
1: it's like needed. Nobody's shopping. We close down the whole Swan River and then everybody goes in the parade.
0: Morris Stampede is another big, big one. I like that one.
1: Yeah.
0: Where I grew up in Northern Alberta, Blueberry Fest.
1: Blueberry Fest.
0: Always happened around September long weekend.
1: Blueberry Fest.
0: Blueberry Fest, yeah.
1: You just enjoy some blueberries or...
0: Great blueberries out there.
1: Oh, okay, noted. We received a message on the Finn McCool's text line. High Neighbor Sam has been to the Spike so much, that's why he's needed all the makeovers.
0: I thought he changed his outfit because he's dodging child support.
1: Okay.
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0: All right, it's going to be cloudy today. Those showers could continue throughout the day. So, yeah, good news is no thunderstorm watch or no tornado watch as we had last night. Going to dip down to 14 overnight. High at 22 today. Right now in the WPG, it's cloudy kind of all over. We're sitting at 17 degrees.
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5: For June 3rd, 2026. John Summit has spoken about the mixed responses to him headlining Lollapalooza 2026, saying that he has seen a lot of people asking online who he is. The Illinois DJ and record producer is set to headline this year's edition of the Chicago Festival alongside Lorde, Charlie XCX, The Smashing Pumpkins, Olivia Dean, Jenny, and Calgary State McRae. While he is widely recognized in the EDM world as an icon of tech house and the founder of Experts Only label, he is lesser known in pop music circles, and his inclusion at the top of the Lollapalooza bill seemed to leave some festival goers stumped. Vanilla Ice has spoken about staying on board to perform for the Independence Day 250 celebrations in Washington, D.C. after numerous acts have pulled out.
6: And music is here to bring people together, man. And, you know, it shouldn't be that this music is dragged into politics. It's not fair, you know. I don't even vote. I'm not a politician. I don't have anything that I don't even the first thing to say about how to run a country or do anything like that. I think this is a huge honor. And I'm wanting to celebrate the country I was born and raised in, man.
5: Initially, the lineup included Vanilla Ice, Flo Rida, Young MC, Morris Day and the Time, CNC Music Factory, and more. And just days after producers denied rumors that Taylor Swift had contributed music to the new Toy Story movie, Taylor Swift has confirmed the rumors. Her new song, I Knew It, I Knew You, will be appearing in Toy Story 5.
7: Bonnie needs help from someone at least from the same century.
5: Speculation has been swirling among Swifties in recent weeks, prompted last month when the singer posted a cryptic countdown on her website that was later taken down before it had the chance to be completed. The song will be released this Friday before the new film is released a week later in theaters. That's music news you can use for June 3rd, 2026. I'm Dave Wheeler.
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0: Energy 106, all the hits. My name's Dave Wheeler. That's Tyler Carr. Tyler Carr, yesterday I was getting ready to drive my son to Cadets, and we've got family out in the down Highway 3.
1: Mm-hmm.
0: You know, in between in that whole Winkler, Morden, Carmen kind of area, right? And I flicked on some weather channels. I went from one weather channel to another weather channel to a YouTuber. And I was thinking to myself, Brandon, our weather prognosticator, he needs a YouTube channel.
1: Yeah, he does.
0: He really does.
1: I think he uploads just on Instagram and Facebook and stuff, but he's so funny.
0: I think he would be great.
1: Yeah.
0: Anyways, we're talking about take shelter. Take shelter. Take shelter. Actually, I think we have audio. Do we have audio here?
2: Let me check.
0: Okay. I think I have audio last night of a news report about the tornado watch that was happening.
1: Yeah, we do have audio
0: last night. Yeah. Okay. Check this out. Have a listen.
1: Okay.
3: Tornado's heading towards the airport. We need to destroy it before it gets to them. Watch out!
4: Can't just wait here and wait. Shark tornado.
1: Oh my God.
0: They were calling for a sharknado.
1: Yeah, a sharknado. Is that what this is from?
5: Into the tornado.
6: It's too dangerous.
1: Oh my God.
3: We're gonna need a bigger chopper.
4: Claudia, move!
1: This is Carmen, Manitoba. I'm dead.
0: Sharks! There was raining sharks.
1: I'm dead.
0: Have I told you my tornado story before?
1: No.
0: No? Okay.
1: Maybe?
0: So...
1: I don't think so.
0: I grew up in Northern Alberta, and there was an F4 that rolled through Edmonton in the mid-80s. It was 4 hours away, but I remember hearing the stories and the aftermath and everything, right? So living here in Manitoba now for 23 years, about 20 years ago, Ely, Manitoba has the only F5 that's ever rolled through Canada.
1: That's terrifying.
0: Massive tornado.
1: That's terrifying.
0: Yeah, and... Keep in mind this time of year with the weather pressure. I mean, there's always a warning. There's always things going on. Like I've seen some funnel clouds and whatnot. But when that thing ripped through Ely, I remember me and my two good friends, Nathan Smith and John Osterhaus.
1: Okay,
0: we were sitting down trying to solve the world's problems. Thought, you know what? That's it. Tomorrow morning, we're going out. We're going to help clean up. We're going to Ely, and we're going to go help clean up.
1: I bet it was awful.
0: And so, the next morning. I remember John Osterhaus in his Jeep with the top down swung by my place and picked me up, and it was bright and early, and we were both feeling a little raw from the night before. But
1: that's fair.
0: We're going, and so he had his tank top on and his board shorts, and so I threw on some shorts and a t-shirt and my flip flops, and then we went and picked up Nathan Smith, and Nathan Smith was wearing cowboy boots, jeans, long sleeve shirt, and a cowboy hat, and we're like, dude, it is 33 degrees outside. He's like, these are my work clothes. So then we drove out to Ely, Manitoba. Drove all the way out to Ely, and people said, hey, you here to help? We said, we're here to help, and there are boats and trees, and there are like, it's
1: seriously?
0: It's a mess, dude. It's a mess, like a real mess. And so they said, okay, we're splitting people up into teams. You guys will head this way, you know, blah, blah, blah, blah.
1: That's crazy to wrap my head around.
0: We got fed lunch at one point, and then we stuck around till about, so we were there, it was like a full day. We were there from 9 to 5 for a full day. And
1: I can't imagine the people that were there that went through that.
0: Yeah.
1: Lost whatever.
0: Oh.
1: Oh my God.
0: And I remember
1: that. An F5 is no joke.
0: We were driving out there, and I was like, oh, I got a little sunburn. John had a little sunburn. Nathan, out of the three of us, was the only one that did not get poison ivy.
1: Oh, because he had...
0: Because he was wearing cowboy boots, jeans, long sleeve shirt, cowboy hat.
1: So what I hear from that is the tornado did everything but rip up the poison ivy.
0: Yeah, it spread it around,
1: That's amazing for the tornado. And, how nice.
0: And poor John Osterhaus had to go out and play football for the Winnipeg Blue Bombers with poison ivy and socks and sweat and cleats and...
1: Oh my God.
0: Yeah. Yeah, I felt bad for him for that one.
1: And that was the only F5 we've ever had.
0: That's the only F5 that's ever come through Canada, as far as I know. Let me double check the math on that.
1: Because there was a pretty nasty one that rolled through Edmonton at one point.
0: That was the one back in the 80s.
1: That was that one?
0: Yeah.
1: Okay.
0: Been an F5
1: that's...
0: tornado in Canada. The only official rated F5 tornado in Canada is the 2007 Ely tornado.
1: Wow.
0: Yeah.
1: Today, years old, when I realized that we had an F5, and that's crazy.
0: It's the only one.
1: That's terrifying. Well, that's really nice of you guys to head out there and help out. But listen, I mean, that's what we do.
0: That's what we do.
1: Yeah, that is.
0: You took the words out of my mouth.
1: Yeah, like if I have a standing house and yours was torn to shreds by a tornado, I don't mind helping out.
0: Exactly.
1: There's a lot more things that could go wrong. So yeah, absolutely. Yeah, it sounds like there were, what did I say this morning? There was at least three tornadoes that touched down near Dauphin and Carmen.
0: Yeah.
1: So
0: even though Dauphin's there and Carmen's there, I mean, they're quite a ways apart. But yeah, they, what they were looking at, and because we were on a tornado watch, is because the way the wind was blowing. Like, I was on the perimeter yesterday, and you could see how, like, there was a wall cloud, all the way down, just lightning and...
1: Yeah.
0: Yeah, so they were worried that it was going to blow northeast up into...
1: Okay, well, what do we have today? Anything? Yeah, maybe another thunderstorm.
0: Yeah.
1: I see, I like a good thunderstorm. Tornadoes, I could do without. I'm going to say no.
0: It'd be nice to fall asleep too last night.
1: A tornado?
0: No, no, no, the sound of the rain.
1: Yeah. Unless it's Twister with Glenn Powell, then that might be nice to fall asleep.
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2: 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Traffic.
3: We do have work continuing. Nairn and Watt. Expect some slow-moving traffic as you're heading through there. Northbound St. Mary's, some delays. You're down to just one northbound lane. Abenogi-Mikina to Fermor. 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On now till June 17th. That's traffic and Energy 106. I'm Aaron.
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0: What's trending, Tyler?
2: Have you been wondering why we can't really have any safety policies for e-scooters here in the city of Winnipeg?
3: No, well, I was literally having this conversation with my father the other day because they're motorized vehicle.
2: Yeah, well,
3: they're motorized. And we've got 8-year-olds running them?
2: Yeah, and we have no rules because the city of Winnipeg set out a release explaining why they can't set any rules yet for e-scooters. It's because they're not yet recognized or regulated under Manitoba's Provincial Highway Traffic Act. So they still have to pass Bill 43 before they can even start doing any policies for them. So it's just, have fun.
3: More red tape. Hey, never let bureaucracy get in the way of a good time.
2: Donald Trump is yet again saying Canada will become the 51st state. Again, yes. This is after Canada slipped into a technical recession on May 29th. Now, Doug Ford, Pierre Poilievre, they have all made official statements saying how ridiculous this is and Canada will not be the 51st state. Backrooms is not just popular and succeeding in the box office, but it's already been announced that they are getting a sequel. Apparently, the 20-year-old director, Kane Parsons, is actually looking for a screenwriting collaborator for the sequel. 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
3: Kane, call me. I got ideas.
2: Yeah.
3: I've got ideas. Last night in Raleigh, North Carolina, Game 1 of the Stanley Cup Finals kicked off between the host Hurricanes and the visiting Vegas Golden Knights. Former Winnipeg Jet Nick Ehlers got the series started with a pair of goals in the first period before the Golden Knights would roar back and lead the game 3-2. Eventually, the two teams ended up tied 4-4 in the third period with less than 4 minutes to play.
4: 3.5 to go. Hurdle into the dot to assist. It's back for Hurdle. He scores! Tomas Hurdle! Then it's 5-4 Vegas with 3:24 to go.
3: That was the game winner after a very entertaining game one. Vegas wins it 5-4 and take a 1-0 series lead. Game two goes down tomorrow night from Raleigh with a 7 o'clock puck drop. Toronto Blue Jays dropped game one of their series with the Atlanta Braves, who won 4-3. That's three straight losses for the Jays. Game two goes down tonight, 6:15. Winnipeg Gold Eyes looking for back-to-back wins in game two of their 10-game homestand last night at Blue Cross Park. Unfortunately, they came up a few innings short as the game was called due to inclement weather in the seventh inning as the Gold Eyes lose 9-8. Game three with the Canaries going down this morning, 11 a.m. opening pitch. 2 days away. That's at Blue Cross Park, by the way.
2: Oh, that's amazing.
3: Right downtown.
2: I love that.
3: 2 days away from the start of the Winnipeg Blue Bombers CFL season, the Blue Bombers will head to Calgary to take on the Stampeders at McMahon Stadium Friday night at 8 p.m. NBA Finals kickoff tonight from San Antonio, Texas, with the Spurs hosting the New York Knicks for Game 1, 7:30 tip-off from the Lone Star State. Winnipeg Sea Bears are in Ottawa tomorrow night to play the Blackjacks and Montreal Friday night to play the Alliance in some Canadian elite basketball. And from Roland Garros this morning, in about 3.5 minutes, Felix Auger alias Sim is going to be taking on Flavio Cobolli. Flavio Cobolli at Roland Garros in the quarterfinals of the French Open. Go, Canada, go. That's Canada's last hope. So let's go. 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I'm Dave Wheeler.
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3: All right, primetime hour of the show, winning on the way. 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
13: You already know what it is. 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
13: Turn it up.

0: Energy 106, all the hits. My name is Dave Wheeler. That is Tyler Carr. We are in the prime time hour of Wheeler and Tyler here on a Wednesday morning. A little cloudy.
1: Mm-hmm.
0: No tornadoes, though, yesterday.
1: No.
0: We dodged them.
1: Yep.
0: That's good, but, you know.
1: Yep.
0: It's, mm-hmm. This is where we live. We live at the top of Tornado Alley.
1: Do we?
0: Dude.
1: What do you mean?
0: Just Google Tornado Alley.
1: I know what Tornado Alley is.
0: What is Tornado Alley?
1: It's where the most tornadoes happen.
0: Yeah, we're right at the top of it.
1: Really?
0: Yeah.
1: Let me see this. It's just showing me Toronto. Man, Toronto is so annoying. Tornado Alley? That's us.
0: That's us, too.
1: That's us.
0: What about the prairies? Yeah, that's us. And the mountains? Us, too.
1: I put Toronto Alley. Here I am. I'm like, of course they're making it all about them.
0: Any opportunity we get to travel.
1: I understand. That's wild.
0: Yeah.
1: Yeah, I got you.
0: So you start from, Texas, mm-hmm. and you go all the way up the middle.
1: Okay.
0: So I think of it like a bowling alley. That's what they call it. Tornado Alley. Just right at the very top.
1: Well, that's amazing.
0: North to South Dakota, North Dakota, and cool. Nebraska. And yeah.
1: Awesome.
0: Yeah. Well, as I said to my son the other day, every part of the world deals with something. Like,
1: yeah,
0: we're not dealing with volcanoes.
1: Yeah.
0: We're not dealing with hurricanes.
1: No.
0: Everyone's got their thing.
1: It's true.
0: Ours is bitterly cold weather and tornadoes.
1: Yeah. And
0: could be worse.
1: Yeah. I mean, it definitely could be worse. But I am looking at the forecast for this weekend, Wheels, and Saturday says 30 and sunny.
0: Yeah. That's one thing. Look, after living down in Mexico for 2 years, one thing that they get there is because they're closer to the equator. 12 hours of sunlight, 12 hours of darkness. And it's maybe interchangeable by an hour with the seasons change. Where the summers here, unbelievable.
1: Yeah, they're amazing.
0: Like it's bright out at 4 o'clock in the morning and it stays bright out till 10 o'clock at night.
1: Yeah.
0: That's unbelievable.
1: It is. And Saturday is going to be amazing because it's 30 sunny and it's Pride in Winnipeg. So if you're going to the Forks, the beer gardens, it kicks off at noon. Enjoy. Wear some sunscreen. Do what you need to do.
0: Mm-hmm.
1: But the Rainbow Resource Center, they're actually putting on a pretty sick event. And it's Saturday Night Pride. And it's at the the Canadian Museum for Human Rights. And it's with Canada's Drag Race Season 6 runner-up, Ebony LaBelle, and finalist PM. And I know Zova, there's going to be some local queens performing. We have a pair of tickets to win right now with a $50 gift card to Red River Co-op.
0: Ooh.
1: Because they're selling their rainbow cupcakes that are supporting the Rainbow Resource Center right now. You can get those at any Red River Co-op location.
0: The ones that taste just like straight cupcakes.
1: Yeah, that they do. They taste just delicious. Mm-hmm. If you want to be entered to win the $50 gift card to Red River Co-op and also the two tickets to Saturday Night Pride, we're doing Guess the Gay Icon.
0: Right. I'm glad the way you like you that slight pause. Guess the gay
1: icon. It's a comma. I put it in prep as a comma. Guess the gay icon. So we have a clip here of a gay icon, and you have to send your submission to 204-452-1061, and all right answers will be put in a draw for this gift card. Are you ready?
0: Yeah.
1: Yesterday was RuPaul, by the way.
0: Yeah.
1: This is someone else.
2: To all my friends at the LGBTQ community, happy Pride Month. You guys bring so much heart, passion, and articulate everything you do. Because of you, I've had the best nights of my life.
1: Because of you, I've had the best nights of my life.
0: Is that Dave Rubin?
1: No. Good guess, though.
2: To all my friends at the LGBTQ community, happy Pride Month. You guys bring so much heart, passion, and articulate everything you do. Because of you, I've had the best nights of my life.
1: Now, to kind of give you more...
0: Sticking with Dave Rubin.
1: A visual... Oh, yeah, we already got some right answer, so I'm not even going to give you a hint.
0: Okay.
1: I'm not going to give you a hint. I was going to give you a hint, but apparently the last part...
0: Not needed.
1: Not needed today. 204-452-1061.
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0: Energy 106, all the hits. My name, Dave Wheeler. His name,
1: hello,
0: Tyler Carr.
1: Hi.
0: And we are enjoying a Wednesday here.
1: Mm-hmm.
0: And we have Winnipeg Blue Bomber tickets to give away at 204-452-1061. By the way, coming up in Wait What here in about 10 minutes, we've been talking about High Neighbor Sam this morning. We've been talking about a lot of these festivals like the Corn and Apple Fest. And
1: yeah.
0: Having some fun because High Neighbor Festival kicks off this weekend out in Transcona. And Westwood, right here in Winnipeg, that neighborhood, having a very impromptu festival of their own where they're going back to the Dark Ages. I'll tell you about that coming up in Wait What here momentarily. First, Winnipeg Blue Bomber tickets. Now, the Bombers are kicking off their season this Friday in Calgary, 8 o'clock kickoff at McMahon Stadium, if you want to watch that one on the tube or listen on the radio. And then they kick off the home schedule a week from tomorrow. Hamilton Ticats in town, so that we have tickets to give away to that game, June 11th, okay. Thursday night, Princess Auto Stadium at 204-452-1061.
1: What are we playing? What are we doing? How are we doing this?
0: Let's play Guess the Hustle.
1: Guess the Hustle.
0: I'll go into the stinky, sweaty, wicky, big soundproof booth. You talk to somebody off the air.
1: And, hello.
0: Get
1: the information you need. Can you please turn down your radio for me?
2: I did.
1: Perfect. What's your name?
2: James.
1: Okay, so tell me and everybody listening, Dave is in the stinky, sweaty, way too big soundproof booth. He can't hear us right now. What do you do for work?
2: I am a construction worker.
1: Okay, now you need to keep that information close to you. Dave is going to have five questions. Dave, you can come back in. And he's going to try and guess what you do for work, guess the hustle. If he's right, you do not win the Blue Bombers tickets. But if he's wrong, you go to the home opener, okay?
2: Okay, sounds good.
1: James is on the phone, Wheels.
3: Good morning, James.
2: Hello.
3: James, morning. Does your profession require you to take post-secondary education?
2: Not always, no.
0: Not always. I hate that. I failed.
1: But it's
0: maybe, but not me.
1: I live for it.
0: Fine.
1: I live for it.
0: Do you have to wear a uniform to work?
2: Yes.
1: Oh.
0: Are you a shift worker or do you work straight days?
2: I work straight days, yeah.
0: Are you part of a large conglomerate or a locally owned entity?
2: Locally owned.
0: Son of a gun. Would you consider this job part of the trades?
2: Yes.
0: Oh, this is tough now. This is tough now.
1: Yeah, good luck.
0: Locally owned.
1: Yeah.
0: Sometimes post-secondary, considered part of the trades, wears a uniform to work 9 to 5. I'm going to say he works in HVAC.
2: No.
1: That's a good guess.
0: What do you do?
2: Concrete.
1: Congratulations, James! Yeah. You're going to the Blue Bomber home opener! Go Bombers!
0: Is there a post-secondary for concrete?
2: Red Seal, yeah.
0: Son of a gun.
1: Okay.
0: That's awesome.
1: That is cool.
0: That is cool. All right, not gonna lie. Go to the Bomber game. We'll grab some details from you off the air. More tickets to give away tomorrow morning, and we have more winning throughout the week. More Super Spike tickets. More
1: Saturday Night Pride.
0: Yeah, Name the Gay. Whatever. What was it called?
1: Name the Gay. Icon.
0: Right. Got the icon.
1: The Gay sounds better, low-key.
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4: 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Traffic.
14: We do have work continuing. Nairn and Watt. Expect some slow-moving traffic as you're heading through there. Northbound St. Mary's, some delays. You're down to just one northbound lane. Abenogi-Mikina to Fermor. Tackling a big backyard project this spring? Find great savings on everything you need during the deck and fence event at Home Hardware. On now till June 17th. That's traffic and Energy 106. I'm Aaron Neal.
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2: 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Hi, Anita. Tyler Carr, we've been talking about High Neighbor Sam and Corn Apple Fest, all these great festivals. We've got wonder shows going on in the IKEA parking lot. It's time to celebrate. The weather's turning. Things are great.
3: Yep.
2: It's awesome. It's a lot of fun.
3: I love dopamine.
2: It's dope.
3: Let's get that dopamine.
2: By the way, I remember back in the 90s when the term dope became like something like it was a synonym for cool.
3: Yeah.
2: And people were like, "Oh, like dope, like drugs, like no, like dopamine." Like this.
3: Yeah, like it's anyways. Dopamine.
2: Anyways, so there's a new one apparently that I'm fairly fresh to.
3: Okay.
2: Out in Westwood, the neighborhood here, just south of Portage Avenue, just south of Sturgeon Creek.
3: Yeah.
2: Westwood.
3: Westwood.
2: Yeah, yeah.
3: There's Westwood Golf and Country Club.
2: The Westwood is kind of being asked to do, I think it's a festival. Manitoba Hydro is sponsoring it. It's called Reduce the Power That You're Using. Reduce Your Electricity Festival. Yeah, that's what it is.
3: What? What?
2: Manitoba Hydro wants to do upgrades and they're trying to avoid outages.
3: Oh, because no. So they can't use power?
2: Yeah, so they're basically saying, reduce your power as much as possible. And as you can imagine, people in Westwood were asked about that, and there were varying responses.
4: It's super hot out, and you want us to turn our AC down in the middle? Like, we have tons of kids, and they're all already cranky, and then you want us to do that in the middle of it being super hot out?
5: Yeah, we turned our air conditioning up a little bit. We don't keep it very low anyways, because environmentally it's not that safe, and we hung our towels out to dry today.
6: This is the first I'm actually hearing of that. I've not had any communication or we've not had any kind of notices here or anything like that.
7: Because this is the first I've heard of it.
2: Oh, but no.
7: No, it doesn't bother me, but I think it would have been a better plan to saturate the neighborhoods and let them know that you're going to request them to do this.
3: Got it.
2: Yeah.
3: So 50% of those asked had no idea that they were supposed to do it.
2: Not a clue. Asked to do it. Not even that you have to, asked to do it. There's, look, I know I've done this a few times, and I stick to it. There are a few good ideas and things that I saw when I was living down in Mexico during the pandemic that I thought were really good ideas. And I thought we could implement these in Canada very easily.
3: Uh-huh.
2: One of them was the way electricity worked down there was everybody, like electricity was cheap and you had a threshold. So if you use this, if you lose

0: use less than this,
1: yeah,
0: your electricity is fairly cheap. The second you go over that threshold, then the rates go up. And I think that's a really good idea.
1: Absolutely.
0: You know what I mean?
1: We have a text response here from a Westwoodian. Yeah, I don't know. What do you call them?
0: Yeah.
1: Westwood?
0: The Westwooder?
1: The Wooders. Trista says, I live there. The only way I found out was through Facebook.
0: Facebook. Okay. Uh-huh. There you go.
1: Huh.
0: Yeah.
1: Okay.
0: Well, shame on you for using electricity to find that on Facebook.
2: Wheeler and Tyler.
3: On Energy 106.

0: He once got drunk on TV during a New Year's celebration. Anderson Cooper is celebrating a birthday. That was the funniest thing ever, by the way.
1: Wait, he is the grandson to... I want to say... Oh, hang on. Who is Anderson Cooper's grandmother? Oh, he comes from the Vanderbilt family, yeah.
0: Oh, okay.
1: Yeah.
0: How old is he?
1: 62.
0: Whoa, 58.
1: Well, that was not far off.
0: No. Jill Biden is celebrating a birthday.
1: Jill?
0: Mm-hmm.
1: Dr. Jill?
0: Like Joe Biden's wife.
1: Yeah, Dr. Jill.
0: Oh, okay.
1: Yeah.
0: I didn't know that's what she went by.
1: 874. No, she's...
0: Close. She's 6,412, so you were not off by much.
1: She's 78.
0: She's 74 today. Okay. My God. Today is National Repeat Day. It's also National Repeat Day. It's National Egg Day. National Chocolate Macaroon Day.
1: Mm-hmm. Did Chicken Day come before Egg Day? Did we miss that one? Or did it come after? Or did it come after Egg Day?
0: It's also National Repeat Day.
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0: Energy 106, all the hits. My name is Dave Wheeler. His name is Tyler Carr. We got some time here. I'm really excited about that because when we have this stretch of time, I love doing open phones.
1: Oh, heck yeah. It's been a minute since we've done this.
0: Phones are completely open for questions, concerns, comments, shout outs, requests, maybe not requests, but whatever you want outside of requests. We leave that for the live line with Mason tonight if you want to request a song.
1: It's true. It's true.
0: 204-452-1061. If you don't have the ability to call in live, you can always text into the show. But lots of topics, lots of things to cover that are going on in the city. This morning, during Wrong Answers Only, we're trying to figure out a new name for whatever these this collection of water that happens on our streets. They're not potholes. Yeah. They're not puddles. What are they?
1: Yeah, that was good.
0: I think, what did somebody say?
1: Oh, a pop-up water park.
0: That's it.
1: Pop-up water park was a good one.
0: Budget Thermea.
1: Yeah, if you decided to order a day pass of Thermea on Temu, that's what it would be.
0: But one topic in particular, I think this could get the phones going because we've got more and more people throwing their hat in the ring.
1: Yeah, for what?
0: For mayor.
1: Oh, yes. Yes.
0: As we have a civic election coming up here in the fall, October 28th. And I'm curious to know, as a voter, as somebody who will be voting in the upcoming election, what do you want? Like, first and foremost, what do you want to see changed in Winnipeg? Like, what's the number one priority?
1: I'll be honest, man. When it comes to these people running, and again, the number is 204-452-1061. It just, like, they can say whatever they want. And I think that's the most annoying thing ever. Because they can just say and say and say, and then they get into office and then they don't do.
0: That's pretty straight across the board when it comes to politicians.
1: I've noticed.
0: Yeah.
1: And I think that's why sometimes I'm like, well, I just don't even want to listen to you. Mm-hmm. I don't trust any of you. I don't know. Like, is that so like, it's Eeyore, but like, seriously, you say you're going to fix crime. How are you going to fix crime? Mm-hmm. Everybody said they're going to fix crime. Crime's not fixed.
0: Right.
1: Like, I don't know.
0: Oh, I'm with you.
1: Here we go.
0: Go ahead.
2: Hi.
0: Hi.
2: My complaint is about all the traffic. I don't know. We seem to always just, I mean, I'm stuck on Waterfront right now, and I don't know why. So my biggest complaint is traffic. We always just have the Watt and Naren is shut down by me.
1: Don't even get me started on Watt and Naren.
2: That one is the biggest annoyance of all of my life, and they always seem to do construction in the same neighborhood at the same time. So, like, no matter where you're trying to go, your alternate route now also has construction.
0: Yeah.
1: And Watt and Naren, fun fact, they at least had one lane going through. Now they have none.
2: No, it's completely backed up. So I was just stuck on Waterfront for probably 10 minutes. Disraeli is bad. Like, you can't get anywhere. It's crazy. It's my biggest pet peeve in the city is how we plan our construction, how we plan, like, city routes. Like, we just are not, our infrastructure is not made for the amount of people that we have in the city.
0: Let me ask you this question.
2: Yeah.
0: If somebody could snap their fingers and say, okay, rapid transit from one end of the perimeter to the other, it's good to go, it's ready right now, do you think that helps the traffic load?
2: What's your definition of rapid transit? Is that buses or is that cars?
0: It's buses. So the idea is, like, think of it like a light rail transit, but we don't have light rail, so we just open up dedicated corridors that are just for buses. That's it.
2: I think it would help traffic, and I think it would help buses, but I'm looking at downtown, and like, our infrastructure downtown, like, York is one of the worst roads ever getting people in and out of downtown. Like, it's just so horrible.
0: Did you take more bike lanes?
2: And it goes into my other pet peeve, which is about working from home, because nobody wants us to work from home, but yet we have to suffer through this traffic, and
0: I'm hearing more bike lanes. That's what I'm hearing.
1: Yeah, I know.
2: Yeah. I mean, anything. Just help anything downtown.
1: Seriously, I get it.
0: Well, you know what's crazy to think? You know what's crazy to think for a second? When they were first engineering Winnipeg, downtown was supposed to stretch from Portage and Main all the way to St. James Street.
1: Oh, my God.
0: That was supposed to be downtown.
1: Oh, okay, yeah. Wow.
0: Like, they were expecting it to be like 5 million people. Could you imagine our roads for 5 million people?
2: No, we are still not designed for that.
1: No.
2: No.
0: Yeah, I'm with you.
1: I'm going to be honest. You triggered me with Watt and Naren. Now I'm not looking forward to my drive home.
2: Like, it's so exhausting dealing with that mess. It's always every morning.
1: Ugh, I can't even. Well, thank you for the phone call. We appreciate
2: Thanks, guys.
1: Bye.
0: There was a shortcut I used to take after dropping my my son off at Cadets.
1: Yeah.
0: I would take Portage, and then I would sneak up Cavalier and then take Ness all the way to Polo Park so I could come here to the studio.
1: Yeah.
0: I can't even turn left on to Cavalier right now.
1: Nope.
0: And remember, remember last year how exciting it was when they said, hey, the Abenoji Mickinaw, the overpass on Pembina Highway is ready to go just in time for the Grey Cup.
1: Yep.
0: Yeah, it's not ready anymore.
1: No, that was, okay.
0: It's not ready anymore.
1: Just on the heels of traffic, may I remind you of a story that happened for the Banjo Bowl last year, where from Club Regent Event Center, they had a free shuttle, and I'm not dissing the Bombers because the free shuttle was welcomed. Mm-hmm. We were not in any capacity to take an Uber and or drive. Free shuttle from Club Region Event Center to Princess Auto Stadium. 2.5 hours.
0: You know what it is for
1: that
0: me?
1: Is like, actually, we were like actually peeing our pants.
0: You know,
1: because we had to pee so bad. People were just getting off the bus on the highway because we're like, we have to go.
0: Let's take one more call here. All right, go ahead.
1: Oh,
0: they hung up. You know what would really move the needle for me if, as far as a candidate? Because, and with all due respect to Scott Gillingham, Brian Bowman, Sam Cates, all the ones beforehand,
1: yeah.
0: I mean, I've shooken all their hands. They're all very nice gentlemen.
1: Yep.
0: But they were all just putting on Band-Aids. They were all just like, oh, no, that's broken. Let's put a Band-Aid. Like, every single one of them was just a Band-Aid mare. If someone was to come in and go, all right, drastic change, get ready for it. A lot of you are going to hate me for it, but enough is enough.
1: We're fixing this.
0: It's getting fixed.
1: Yeah.
0: Permanently.
1: Yeah.
0: If someone came
1: with
0: in
1: with some actual ideas.
0: Right.
1: Some actual ideas, not just blanket statements. My plan is to help the roads. How?
0: And you know what? You know what else I would love to see? I would love to see someone get up there and say, hey, you know what? You're not going to see me at ribbon cuttings. You're not going to see me waving, taking pictures. You know what I'm going to be? I'm going to be in my office.
1: Figuring it out.
0: On Main Street.
1: Figuring it out.
0: Having meetings, trying to raise money.
1: Mm-hmm.
0: That bring business into this city and fix the problems that we have. So don't expect to see me for 4 years. Vote me in and I will work my ass off. That's the kind of mayor I want.
1: We received a text at the Finn McCool's text line at 204-452-1061. And I completely agree with Samantha here. The problem is the city has lost trust in the transit system. And I completely agree, because even if you bring rapid transit in, I don't trust it. I don't trust it's going to be on time. And I don't trust it's going to be safe. The city has not done a good enough job to make transit appealing. So when the rapid transit lines are in, I don't even still feel like I want to try it.
0: The corridors that are open work well. There's just not enough of them.
1: Yeah.
0: It needs to be citywide, and it needs to be yesterday.
1: Tons of texts come in. I'll read like two more here. Number one priority for them would be homelessness and the drug addiction control. The problem is taking over our city. Second text says, Dave, run for mayor. No, because then he would have to quit the show and I'm not doing all
0: this
1: work.
0: Not necessarily.
1: Really?
0: No, I would have to. I would not be allowed to be on the air while I campaigned. But after.
1: If you want.
0: If I want, I could come back on the air. Sure.
1: As a mayor?
0: Yeah.
1: That's a little.
0: Be weird, but hey, why not?
1: That would be weird.
0: Be drastic change.
1: Crystal just sent in all caps. It's the lights. Yeah, I feel that.
0: Talk about accountability. How accountable could you be as mayor if you were on the radio every single
1: taking
0: morning?
1: Taking phone calls and dealing with the public in your face.
0: Right? Wouldn't mind that. With some good music in between. Okay, last call. Go ahead.
2: Hey, so I hear you guys talking about like the construction on Nairn and Regent and how this city's infrastructure is horrible. It doesn't help that you have Marion also under construction, and the way they have all the train systems going through the city at a snail's pace.
0: You know, I think it would just, instead of saying Marion's under construction, I think it would actually be easier to say when Marion's not under construction. Yeah. That would be more, you know what I mean?
2: Fair point. Just
0: assume that it's under construction. When it's not, we'll let you know.
2: But that doesn't help with the fact that Marion or Archibald and Nairn, like, add that into people trying to get in and out of Transcona.
1: Mm-hmm.
2: Like, it's either you take Marion or you take Nairn and Watt.
1: And both of them suck right now.
2: Both of them are horrible at the best of days.
1: Yeah.
2: Like, now that they're both under construction, and, like, it's just horrible. And the fact that, you know, why did they build our infrastructure around all these trains? Like, could they not have built the trains, either the city...
0: Okay.
2: I don't know.
0: I've got a quick answer for you on the trains. And you know what? Here's what it comes down to. The rail was here first. We built around the rail. Anywhere you see so rail lines anywhere across Canada, the rail line was there first, and then people built around the rail line.
1: So where are the problems?
0: Well, kind of.
2: I know, but it's just, like, I was talking to that about somebody recently that, you know, you look at Plessy, at Dugald, people are complaining, oh my gosh, they're going to put the, close it up because they were doing the doing an underpass near the train. Well, now that it's open, oh, it's a great idea. Now there's no backup. But then why was it when we did the perimeter 17, 18 years ago, whenever they redid it, why didn't they do it there as well and at Redonda? Because now the trains go there and you still have the same problem there. It's, they need either overpasses or underpasses around these trains for people to get through the city. And I get these trains were there before. Look, but they should have planned this out better.
1: 100%.
0: Here's my idea. And it's an idea I've had for a long time, but the existing rail lines that we don't use anymore, that CP and CN and VIA have given up on, I would like to reappropriate those, rent them off them, whatever it is, pave them, and make those dedicated lines for rapid transit.
1: Oh, that would be
2: absolutely.
1: Yes.
2: Like, there's got to be a better, because they're just sitting there, and they are
0: I'm with you.
2: If you're not using them for rail lines, then why can't we, I 100% agree, use them for, make them roads. Do something in order to have people be able to get around the city a lot better.
0: Well, what I'd like to see is, number one, they're big, beautiful, wide berths so that we could get rapid transit through there and emergency vehicles.
1: Yes, let the emergency vehicles go through those.
0: It would be dedicated for transit and emergency vehicles, and that's it.
1: Well, we appreciate your call. Yeah, thank you so much.
2: You betcha. You guys have a great day.
1: You too.
0: It's always right at the very end we start getting
1: I love
0: a flood of phone
1: calls. We're getting so many. Hey, you can still call the Loud Line at 204-478-8040. Again, that's 204-478-8040. We'll air your calls tomorrow. Hey, listen, at least they're working on half of the Arlington Bridge. It's closed, but half of it is being worked on right now, and they don't have plans for putting a replacement, but they're just going to work on half of it for right now. So we're good.
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3: 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Traffic.
12: We do have traffic lights flashing in all directions. Pembina and Bairdmore. Treat that as an all-way stop and expect some lengthy northbound delays. Northbound on Edmonton, there's work continuing Broadway to Portage. London Drugs LD Extras members, your basket could be on London Drugs, plus a 1 million points grand prize. 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That's Traffic and Energy 106. I'm Aaron Mitchell.
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8: Heyo, here we go. Busiest 9 o'clock hour in Canadian radio. Got Wait What coming up. Oh, boy, we got a weird one.
9: Okay.
8: Whoa, weird one coming up in Wait What. We'll get at the Loud Line coming up a little bit later on. Our Cat Fact Tearaway Day calendar. 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Next 56 minutes of yours. Stick around, crew. 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
2: 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I am still trying to piece together this story.
3: Okay.
2: There's a lot of head shakes and there's a lot of there's no way attached to this story, but I'm going to try and break it down for you the best that I understand it, and hopefully you understand it.
3: Okay.
2: And I hope it gets you to kind of go and look and go, I need to find out more about this, because I think we all need to find out more about this. I'm going to break it down for you this way. Are you familiar with Car 87?
3: Car 87?
2: I'm going to take that as a no. So
3: no.
2: Car 87 is a pioneering mental health crisis response program in Vancouver.
3: Okay.
2: And I think you're going to like this. On the surface, it sounds really good. Car 87 is a pioneering mental health crisis response program in Vancouver that pairs a plainclothes Vancouver Police Department officer with a registered psychiatric nurse to respond to on-site mental health or substance use emergencies.
3: That literally sounds amazing.
2: That's great.
3: Yeah, that sounds super needed.
2: The program aims to de-escalate situations on the street and connect individuals directly to healthcare services rather than the criminal justice system.
3: Which is, again, great.
2: I like it.
3: Yeah.
2: Okay. I think that's really good.
3: What's the wait what part?
2: Okay. There is a 27-year-old researcher named Nicholas Jordan Wagter, and he has sparked widespread controversy and online debate regarding involuntary psychiatric hold. So this Car 87 is now has the power to do involuntary.
3: What does that mean?
2: Which means that you're gonna understand why here in a sec. Okay. Last week, Nicholas Jordan was pulled over while driving in Vancouver by local police and members of Car 87. He was taken to Vancouver General Hospital for an involuntary psychiatric assessment. Why?
3: Oh.
2: Because on a form certification issued by Dr. Christine Taylor, according to videos, he filmed everything while he was being pulled over. He was informed that Dr. Taylor issued the certification after previously observing him at a local cafe and then consulting with his family. I have the audio here of being pulled over. So he pulled over and he's being explained to by Car 87 and by the police officer that, hey, listen, it's the doctor's call. We're going to be taking you in. Have a listen.
4: What the officer just told me is that, you know, you and I can set up a meeting and we can chat then. So why don't we do that, okay?
5: Yeah.
4: I'm not turning the camera off. I have a legal right to keep the camera on. If you don't want to make the appointment now, we can do it at another time. But, that's what the officer just asked that we do. So why don't we do that?
5: So I'm going to certify you under the Mental Health Act. We're going to bring you to hospital, do testing on you. And, you're going to talk to a psychiatrist in a controlled environment, because we don't believe that you're going to attend an appointment.
4: I've never been given a chance to attend an appointment.
6: So he's certified. He's certified.
4: Yeah. I've never been given a chance to attend an appointment.
6: Okay.
4: What is going on? I was never given a psych eval or nothing. He just looked at me and said, you're certified.
6: Yeah. Okay. So I don't know why, but it's up to the doctor. So
4: he didn't even give me an eval. He just looked at me and said, I'm certified. Man.
6: I get that.
4: Please consider what you're doing, and please think about the fact that I'm more than happy to come in for an appointment. I'm happy to go through and do everything properly. Okay, I've been completely compliant with everything.
6: Been really good at me, Nicholas, but listen, that's his call.
2: Okay, now.
3: Well, that made me super uncomfortable.
2: Okay, now here's the part that really I kind of go,
3: that made me so uncomfortable.
2: Here's the rub. Wagter, who holds a biophysics degree, has been actively publishing theoretical physics and distributing documents to officials while raising concerns about Chinese government influence in Vancouver.
3: Okay.
2: He's been using his social media for this. So they went, we don't like that. He's certified. Go pick him up. And I'm not saying that's it, but that's what it looks like. So it looks
3: that
2: like...
3: entire audio made me...
2: Right, so he's like, what do you mean? You're just saying I'm certified, now you
3: can just like based on an assessment of viewing someone, you can put them in for a psychiatric evaluation.
2: Boom. Just pluck them out. Just pluck them out from society and put them in a mental institution.
3: We don't like what you're doing. We don't like what you're saying. We have a doctor here and he's decided you're going away.
2: Isn't that scary?
3: That is terrifying.
2: And believe me, it's not just one of those, oh my God, I saw it on Instagram. It's going to be true. I went and I've done some digging. It's been on Snopes. It's been on a lot of different sites. This actually happened. This is real.
3: Cool.
2: Here we are.
3: I asked for the wait what of it, and now I regret asking you what the wait what was.

0: Energy, don't use as much in Westwood.
1: Yeah,
0: energy. Leave the energy to us here on Energy 106. Look at you, Westwood. Not allowed to use your electricity, Westwood. Because you're going to blow the system, Westwood.
1: Westwood.
0: You're like the cat underneath the chair in National Lampoon's Christmas Vacation.
1: Oh my God, don't remind me. That was the worst part of the movie. Our Cat Fact Today calendar, thanks to Dave's Boys, for Tuesday, June 2nd. We got to catch up. 2026. Valerian.
0: What?
1: It's a plant. Is a parental plant that, like catnip.
0: Perennial?
1: Can sometimes attract cats. Or if you're Pixel, all plants.
0: Yeah.
1: All plants.
0: Yeah.
1: All plants.
0: Don't let them eat Christmas plants. They're poisonous.
1: And for Wednesday, June 3rd, 2026, between 2002 and 2012, a cat's average lifespan increased by a year.
0: Hmm.

0: Interesting.
1: Yeah. Well, you know, the same way as humans, you know?
2: Yeah, I guess we just get more familiar with things.
1: Exactly.
2: We understand that, like, hey, yeah, maybe we could just keep them inside and then the hawks won't come get them.
1: Right.
2: You know, stuff like that. Or air tags.
1: Yes.
2: If you're going to let them outside, put them on an air tag.
1: Right.
2: Air cat. I don't know.
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4: For June 3rd, 2026. John Summit has spoken about the mixed responses to him headlining Lollapalooza 2026, saying that he has seen a lot of people asking online who he is. The Illinois DJ and record producer is set to headline this year's edition of the Chicago Festival alongside Lorde, Charlie XCX, The Smashing Pumpkins, Olivia Dean, Jenny, and Calgary's Tate McRae. While he is widely recognized in the EDM world as an icon of tech house and the founder of Experts Only label, he is lesser known in pop music circles, and his inclusion at the top of the Lollapalooza bill seemed to leave some festival goers stumped. Vanilla Ice has spoken about staying on board to perform for the Independence Day 250 celebrations in Washington, D.C. after numerous acts have pulled out.
5: And music is here to bring people together, man. And, you know, it shouldn't be that this music is dragged into politics. It's not fair, you know. I don't even vote. I'm not a politician. I don't have anything that I don't even have the first thing to say about how to run a country or do anything like that. I think this is a huge honor. And I'm wanting to celebrate the country I was born and raised in, man.
4: Initially, the lineup included Vanilla Ice, Flo Rida, Young MC, Morris Day and the Time, CNC Music Factory, and more. And just days after producers denied rumors that Taylor Swift had contributed music to the new Toy Story movie, Taylor Swift has confirmed the rumors. Her new song, I Knew It, I Knew You, will be appearing in Toy Story 5.
6: Bonnie needs help from someone at least from the same century.
4: Speculation has been swirling among Swifties in recent weeks, prompted last month when the singer posted a cryptic countdown on her website that was later taken down before it had the chance to be completed. The song will be released this Friday before the new film is released a week later in theaters. That's music news you can use for June 3rd, 2026. I'm Dave Wheeler.

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1: And I mean, Joey's the king of McDonald's. He's the best. He's the reason, remember we got those dirty sodas dropped off?
3: Yeah.
1: Joey was the one that did that, He was just getting ready to renovate his location over there, and they had big plans. I'm excited to hear that they kept the play place. That's so needed. That is so needed.
3: Did you, I know you did.
1: What?
3: Because I showed it to you yesterday, but McDonald's, they did a really slick ad with Backrooms.
1: Oh my God.
3: And put it on YouTube.
1: Their marketing team
3: really clever
1: is on a different level. Like McDonald's marketing, it's up here.
3: And I don't want to spoil it, but
1: it's worth a watch.
3: It's good.
1: I didn't want to watch it because Wheeler was hyping it up, and then I started watching it and finished it, and I was like, "That's pretty good.
3: It's pretty good.
1: It's pretty good." moving on here, we have one more call to get to on the loud line.
4: Yeah, so it's 10:30. I'm here in Selkirk, Manitoba, sitting outside. A couple, a little bit of raindrops coming down. Not much. Let's go back, I don't know, 6 hours. What do I hear from the weather guy that's making $200,000 a year? Holy f***, there's got to be a tornado! Oh my God, go first time! I, what the hell? We're all gonna die! Well, this guy's making $200,000 a year. Wrong what? 70, 80% of the time?
3: Yeah.
4: Where do I get this job? Because all I got is a couple of raindrops falling on my head.
3: Raindrops keep falling on my...
1: I guess...
3: Look, I heard the same things yesterday. There was reports being sent to the phone. Look, more often than not, what I saw was that we're under a tornado watch.
1: Right.
3: There wasn't like... There's definitely a tornado. There
1: they
3: was a tornado
1: to
3: watch
1: that.
3: Happening. Yeah, because
1: what if there was actually a tornado and there was even remotely a chance that there was going to be a tornado? We would want to know.
3: Look,
1: don't you want to know if there's even a possibility?
3: I'm in a chat group with a bunch of guys down in the Carmen area, and I literally sent a text last night saying, "Hey, any Sharknadoes touch ground yet?" And they said, "We got some pea-sized hail. One touchdown in Miami. Couple of videos.
1: Carmen.
3: Yeah, people saying, well, it's going to bring the mosquitoes. That's the worst part.
1: Oh, yeah. Don't remind me. So, I would rather them give me a heads up and be wrong about severe weather than them not give me a heads up. Does that make sense?
3: Yeah, but I think what he's saying is like
1: then go to school to be a weatherman,
3: no,
1: bro.
3: No, but what he's saying is like the Chicken Little. They're like, the sky is falling, the sky. The people are saying,
1: yeah, but that's why there's a difference between a warning and a watch.
3: I know.
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0: 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You've got a whole, you've got hours upon hours upon hours of low expectation audio. Before we go, we'll find out things you learned on today's show. What did you learn, Tyler Carr?
1: Today on the show, I learned that the only F5 tornado in Canada was in Ely.
0: Yeah.
1: Which I had no idea, which is a little terrifying, but yeah, that's wild.
0: I learned, I'm not surprised, but I learned today officially that Backrooms is getting a sequel.
1: Yeah, well,
0: Kane Parsons juggernaut from A24. I saw it over the weekend. It's fantastic.
1: I can't wait to see it.
0: It's fantastic. Have a great rest of your day. Wheeler and Tyler return tomorrow morning at 6 a.m. Goodbye.
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0: 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Katy Perry, she's an astronaut.
1: You are officially an astronaut.
2: Thank you so much.
1: How do you feel?
2: I feel super connected to love. So connected to love. I think this experience has shown me you never know how much love is inside of you, like how much love you have to give, mm-hmm. and how loved you are until the day you launch.
0: Yeah, she went up on that that Blue Origin space flight. I wonder if she'd go again after that massive explosion that happened. That's going to set them back a few years. Curious to see how they pull through. This is Dominic Fike and Baby Doll, Energy 106, all the hits.

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0: Energy 106, all the hits, Virginia to Vegas, and Just Friends. So I've been trying to draw parallels from this song to the movie. I don't know, like, okay, this movie came out in 1991. I remember it. You may not. That's okay. Drop Dead Fred was the name of the movie.
1: I don't want an imaginary friend anymore.
2: 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I hate you. Goodbye forever.
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0: It was about this little girl who had an imaginary friend, and then she grew up and put him away, and then she brought him back when she was an adult. But the weird thing is, in this song by Olivia Rodrigo, is talking about a new relationship, and because she had so many bad ones before, she said she felt like she made him up. Kind of the way the little girl in Drop Dead Fred did. It's a stretch, I know. But this is Drop Dead from Olivia Rodrigo, not the movie Drop Dead Fred from 1991 on Energy 106.

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1: Energy 106, all the hits. Alex Porat and Face Like Yours. Have you seen Alex? Alex Porat? You know what? I think it's time for a new segment.

So here's the deal. Alex Porat, or Alexander Porat, was born in Malaysia, and she was born to Malaysian Chinese mother and a Polish father, and then they moved all over the place. They were in New York, they were in California, and then Calgary and Vancouver, and that's where she spent the majority of her years in Vancouver before finally moving out to Toronto. But she started off, like I'm learning a lot more artists are doing these days, doing covers on the YouTube.

0: believe it or not, after doing that one, you wouldn't believe who took notice to that. Guy by the name of Shawn Mendes. That's how Alex kind of got her start, was doing YouTube covers. Speaking of Toronto, she is going to be playing some shows as part of the 45th anniversary for Pride Toronto coming up later on this month. It's Alex Porat once again. And now you know a little more about our Canadian content. We got Ella Langley. She is not from Canada. She is from the Deep South, and you can tell when she sings. She is choosing Texas coming up. And we'll get to a song featuring Sam Feld coming up after the break.
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Energy 106, all the hits of Loud Luxury, and these nights. How about a whole week of Bruno Mars in Toronto? The residency just wrapped up this past Sunday, and the boy did good. Everyone seemed pretty happy, aside from the fact that the last night, it may have closed down a little early because of the 11 o'clock curfew on a Sunday. But other than that, Bruno Mars broke the record for most tickets sold during a single tour stop in Toronto's history. That, according to Rogers Stadium, they officially shared on their Twitter X page, writing, "That's a wrap on five unforgettable nights with at Bruno Mars. Now holds the record for the most tickets sold for a single tour stop in Toronto." So it's on their official social media. I'm not making this up. With the North York Stadium's maximum capacity at 50,000 people, five shows from May 23rd to Sunday the 31st, well, five times 25, that's 250,000 fans. That's a lot. And if you're wondering, well, whose record did that beat? Taylor Swift. I'm just the messenger. Don't hurt me. Taylor Swift's record of 240,000 fans was beat because she was at Rogers Center for the Eras Tour. This is Bruno Mars with Rosé. It's a song called APT on Energy 106.

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0: Energy 106, all the hits, Olivia Dean, and So Easy to Fall in Love. She's still fairly new to the industry. Let's not pretend that she's not. She's won some awards, yeah, but she's still fairly new. And I think regardless of what industry you're in, there's always that moment where like, I've arrived. Regardless of what it is, whether it be at a restaurant and you stop getting a hard time from, the veterans. You know, the servers or the people in the back is like, okay, I've settled into this role. Regardless of what it is, everyone has that moment where you just feel like, okay, I know what I'm doing. I wonder if this was the moment for Olivia Dean.
1: I was on a camping trip in Wales from Pembrokeshire, and I was cooking sausage and beans on a little gas stove. And someone from my team said, you might get a phone call from Elton John today. Mm. And I said, oh, gosh. And then it rang and it was a FaceTime. I said, no. And then I was like, oh no, I should have picked it up. And then I was like, I've missed it. And then he called me back and he just said, you know, I'm really proud of you. And it looks like you've worked really hard and you're ready now. And I just said, thank you.
2: Wow.
1: And then I collapsed on the floor.
2: Starfish.
1: Well, he has everybody's number.
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0: Energy 106, all the hits, Sean Desmond and Jamie Fine. And Body, if you ever wondered, how do those two manage to know each other and get together and play that song? Well, here is your answer directly from Sean Desmond and Jamie Fine.
1: And so I was doing some writing a couple months back, and I was like, who can I work with artist-wise? And I found out Jamie was in town. She was actually in Niagara. And I was like, hey, I'm doing some writing. Why don't you come to the studio? Let's do some writing. Let's see what happens. She was like, yeah. So we got together for a couple days. First day, we created something. Wasn't great. Second day, we created Body. Recorded the whole song myself, and then I went home, and I was like, I remember her singing the song in the studio, and I was like, damn, she should be on this song with me. Mm-hmm. So I called her out, and I was like, hey, do you want to be on this song with me? And
2: easy decision. Yeah.
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0: Energy 106, all the hits, Shawn Mendes, and Treat You Better. Well, he certainly came back in the music industry expecting to treat himself better as he took some time off for his mental health. And he did an interview last year with Zane Lowe and kind of explained what was the moment or what he needed to do with that time away.
1: I just had no idea what life consists. I didn't know what life really was outside of being a musician and touring and making an album and promoting the album and touring and making an album, promoting the album, like for 10 years. And I had no idea what it was like to go to like a farmer's market or to go to a show for the first time. I remember I went to the Hollywood Bowl with my friend for the first time. We like waited in line and I was like, is this what it's like? People get really excited. Like people are excited right now.
0: That's insightful. Good to hear. Mental health, first and foremost. Get to Drake coming up in just a little bit. Virginia to Vegas, Tame Impala, that song with Jenny, the Dracula song. Yeah, everyone knows that one. All that and more coming up after the break. Stay where you are.
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0: Energy 106, all the hits. It's Virginia to Vegas and No Excuses. Drake before that and In My Feelings. Now, I know a lot of people are thinking, wow, we dropped three albums. Crazy. It is kind of crazy when you think about it. Dropping three albums all at once, and they held the number one, number two, and number three spot on the Billboard charts. Drake is a hardworking guy. If you don't believe me, here's an interview from one of his former bodyguards who was with him for 7 years talking about Drake's work ethic.
1: A guy at that level, like to watch this person go out like night after night, especially on tours and like perform, it's like robotic, man.
2: Yeah, that's crazy.
1: Like in a very positive way, not like in a negative way. It's just like ingrained, this showmanship and like this person that this person becomes on stage and like how they perform is like, it's dead on show to show. Like you could probably run the shows overlapping each other and it would look the same. Understand like that level of work ethic and that level of consistency is like, it's pretty wild to see.
0: And Drake worked while the sun was up and while the sun was down, not just when the sun was down like this guy works. It's Dracula from Tame Impala and Jenny on Energy 106, all the hits.

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0: Oh, yeah. All right. Check this out. 1, 2, 3. In the place to be, as it is plain to see, he is DJ Run. And

to Father Trace, and he came here tonight to get on your case. And we are the crush grooving, the body moving, the record making, and the record breaking. And it goes a little something like this.

0: Energy 106, the Way Back Lunch with DJ Danny D. Halfway through your day, halfway through your week. What's up? I'm Macy Hall. Some thunder and lightning in the forecast for today. We saw a little bit of that last night as well. Hopefully Mother Nature can get this whole raining and storming thing out of the way before Pride this weekend. They've got the festival at the Forks happening all weekend long and the parade on Sunday. DJ Danny D, back with you at noon tomorrow.
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0: 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The weather was crazy in Manitoba last night, from lightning to tornadoes. We'll go over it all after Alexander Stewart on Energy 106.
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0: Energy 106. The weather was kind of crazy in Manitoba last night, from lightning to tornadoes. Hi, it's Macy. 204-452-1061. What is the craziest weather you've ever experienced? Last night was pretty eventful in the province. Of course, we in Winnipeg saw a little bit of rain, a little bit of thunder and lightning. Nothing too wild, though. Shout out Winnipeg Weather Shield. Some other communities had a bit more of an eventful evening. According to Environment Canada and Climate Change Canada, flooding was reported in Carmen. Much of the southwestern Manitoba and the Red River Valley received between 20 and 30 millimeters of rain. It doesn't stop at rain, though. Three different tornadoes touched down last night. ECCC confirmed the first tornado touched down around 3 p.m., about 10 kilometers southeast of Dauphin. That was followed very closely by a second just before 3:30 south of Carmen. And the last incident was also south of Carmen around 5:15.
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0: you.
1: Energy 106, all the hits. The Goldeye is currently on game three of their 10-game homestead. They've got a game every day from now until June 11th at Blue Cross Park downtown. They are playing the Canaries as we speak. That game started around 11 this morning, and they've got another tomorrow at 6:30. 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Energy 106.

0: construction on there and then Regent and how the city's infrastructure is horrible. 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
1: You know, I think it would just, instead of saying Marion's under construction, I think it would actually be easier to say when Marion's not under construction. Yeah. That would be more, you know what I mean?
0: Fair point.
1: Just assume that it's under construction. 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
1: Energy 106. Just over a week away from the Blue Bombers home opener. They're officially back June 11th. Did you know they've sold out consecutively 14 straight home games? 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

106, all the hits. Hands up if you were disappointed with the Euphoria series finale on Sunday. If your hand is in the air, you're not the only one. It only got a fan vote of 38% on Rotten Tomatoes. Also, it was advertised that Dominic Fike would be reprising his role as Elliot from season 2. Some fans waited all season for him. He never showed up. Turns out they just decided to cut all the scenes with him in it. Here he is now. It's Baby Doll on Energy 106.

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The UK is officially getting more roller coasters. 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

0: Energy 106. The UK is officially getting more roller coasters. Hi, it's Macy. And yeah, they are about to become a part of your theme park destinations bucket list. Universal is bringing the brand new park called the United Kingdom Resort to Bedford, England. The project is being supported by the government funding with a big old price tag of 1.3 billion British pounds, or about 2.4 billion Canadian dollars for us. This will be the UK's first theme park ever, and it's supposed to be up and running by roughly 2031. How long until we get like a major theme park? You know, like we've got Canada's Wonderland, we've got Galaxyland and West Edmonton Mall, but that's about it. Correct me if I'm wrong. Could you imagine like a Canadian-themed Disney park though? 204-452-1061. What do you think you'd see in a Canadian-themed Disney World park? Mickey Mouse sporting like what, a Canadian tuxedo outfit, maple syrup flavored everything? And we'd have to add some sort of Manitoban touch to it, like honey dill flavored cocktails or popcorn or something.
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1: High Neighbor Sam used to be the Regent Canadian Tire mascot.
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0: Energy 106. Hi, it's Macy. Devonshire Park is growing, and by 2027, the neighborhood will be home to a brand new school and childcare center. It's going to be for kids in kindergarten to grade 8, and it's going to hold about 800 students. It's also going to be a childcare center, which they're saying is going to help ease parents' lives just a little bit easier since childcare will be closer to their home or workplace. Students in that area are currently being transported out for school, but they're looking forward to giving these students the option to learn a little closer to home. It's going to be located at 35 Private Davy Drive and is one of the 11 new schools announced in the budget 2025.
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From internet lore to a massive success in the theaters, have you had the chance to see Backrooms yet? 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All the hits. Energy 106.

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Coming up after 2 o'clock today, you are going to win a pair of tickets to see Chance the Rapper next month. That's after 2 o'clock. Here's Hozier on Energy 106.

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The hits. What's up? I'm Macy Hall, and you are about to win a pair of tickets to see Chance the Rapper next month. We've been playing this game all week long. It's called Chance or No Chance. Here's how it works. I'll give you a little fun fact, okay? And you gotta listen carefully to it because you have to decide if it's true or not. If you think it's true, text in the word chance. If you think I'm lying, text in the word no chance. If you're correct, your names get put into a pot and we'll choose a winner randomly. 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It is illegal to own more than 3 guinea pigs in Switzerland. 204-452-1061.

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1: Kristen, chance or no chance, it is illegal to own more than 3 guinea pigs in Switzerland.
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1: You are correct. 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
1: 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You get 2 tickets to Chance the Rapper.
2: 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Thank you.
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6: 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Stop by and get planting today. We are under a severe thunderstorm watch, so we will most likely see some thunderstorm action into the afternoon and into the evening. Some rain, some lightning, some thunder. That goes into tomorrow as well.
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106. All sorts of weather in the air last night in Manitoba, from lightning to tornadoes. We'll talk more after Deadmau5. First, it's Pink Pantheress and Zara Larsson stateside on Energy 106.

0: Energy 106. The weather was a little crazy in Manitoba last night, from lightning to tornadoes. Hi, it's Macy. 204-452-1061. What's the craziest weather you've ever experienced? Today, we do have some thunderstorms, some thunder showers in the forecast. We're actually under a severe thunderstorm watch. As for last night, though, it was pretty eventful in the province. Of course, we in Winnipeg saw a little bit of rain, a little bit of thunder, a little bit of lightning, nothing too wild. Shout out Winnipeg Weather Shields. Some other communities had a more eventful evening, though, according to Environment Canada and Climate Change Canada. Flooding was reported in Carmen, with much of the southwestern side of the province and Red River Valley receiving 20 to 30 millimeters of rain. It wasn't just rain, though. Three different tornadoes touched down. The first touchdown was around 3 o'clock, about 10 kilometers southeast of Dauphin. That was followed by a second just before 3:30 south of Carmen. And the last incident was also south of Carmen, about 5:15.
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106, just over a week away from the Bombers' official home opener at Princess Auto Stadium. 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Did you know that they've consecutively sold out the last 14 home games? They're going for number 15 next week. Keep the streak going. 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
1: Yeah, Tokyo is very clean. Like, surprisingly, for a city of 40 million people, you're like, this is crazy. But they respect their public spaces, you know?
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1: 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They like, okay, we all pay for this. Right. Let's take care of it.
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2: Don't bring your pop propaganda to the show, Becky.
1: Look, this is not my political stance. 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

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Coming up after 3 o'clock, 2 tickets to the Wonder Show's IKEA Family Fun Fair are yours. 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

106, all the hits. Summer is officially here, and Wonder Shows is back at IKEA for their family fun fair, and you're gonna go and enjoy it this week. We're playing What Ride Am I once again, so get ready to call in 204-452-1061 if you think you can solve this riddle. First person to get it right wins the wristbands. You ready for it? Some call me the best. Some call me too much. Some run for a seat. Others won't even touch. Opinions on me are never quite zipped. One trip around and your perspective is flipped. 204-452-1061. What ride am I? We'll choose our winner before the end of Nelly Furtado. But first, Olivia Dean on Energy 106.

0: Energy 106. All the hits. 204-452-1061 for two passes to the Wonder Shows. What ride am I? Some call me the best. Some call me too much. Some run for a seat. Others won't even touch. Opinions on me are never quite zipped. One trip around and your perspective has flipped. Hello, Energy 106. Who's this?
1: Hi, this is Michael.
0: Hi, Michael. Do you know what ride I am today?
1: You know, my guess is the zipper.
0: You got it, Michael.
1: Yeah!
0: Oh, my goodness. Hi. I hear other voices back there.
1: That's right. That's my daughter, Maggie.
0: Hi, Maggie. You just won two tickets to the Wonder Shows.
2: Yes, thank you so much.
0: You are so welcome. Are you guys going to ride the zipper, or is that a no-go for you guys?
2: Yes, definitely.
1: Yeah? Absolutely.
0: You're very brave.
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1: 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The UK is officially getting more roller coasters. Your next vacation may have just planned itself. Talk more after Luke Calla. First, JB, Speed Demon.

0: 106. The UK is getting more roller coasters. Hi, it's Macy. And yes, they are about to become a part of your theme park's destination bucket list. Universal is bringing the United Kingdom Resort to Bedford, England. The project is being supported by government funding with a big old price tag of 1.3 billion British pounds. Or about 2.4 billion Canadian dollars. This will actually be the UK's first theme park ever, and it's supposed to be up and running by 2031. How long until Canada gets a major theme park? Like, yeah, we've got Canada's Wonderland, Galaxy, and West Edmonton Mall. That's about it. Could you imagine, like, a Canadian-themed Disney park, though? 204-452-1061. What would you like to see in a Canadian-themed Disneyland or Universal-type park? Is it like Mickey Mouse sporting a Canadian tuxedo outfit? Maple syrup-flavored everything? There'd have to be some sort of Manitoban touch, too, right? Like honey dill-flavored cocktails or popcorn?
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1: 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Traffic.
11: Just a few quick reminders that we have multiple lanes closed in both directions on Lajamodier from Reindeer to Chief Egwis because of ongoing construction. Jesse is also closed in both directions from Osborne to Pemina due to ongoing work. 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That's traffic on Energy 106. I'm Devil.
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0: construction on there and then Regent and how the city's infrastructure is horrible. 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
1: 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Yeah. That would be more, you know what I mean?
0: Fair point.
1: Just assume that it's under construction. 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

Energy 106. The Gold Eyes wrapped up game three of their 10-game homestead. They've got another game tomorrow at 6:30 at Blue Cross Park downtown. They've actually got a game there every single day until June 11th. And if you're planning on making your way to the ballpark at all this week, you might want to bring an umbrella. 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

Energy 106. From internet lore to massive success in the theaters, have you had the chance to see Backrooms yet? It's officially become A24's highest grossing film in their history. The horror genre is really killing it lately. No pun intended. Between Backrooms, Obsession is still doing really well. If you do need a little bit of humor in your horror movies, Scary Movie 6 also comes out this weekend. All the hits. Energy 106.

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0: 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The weather got a little crazy in Manitoba last night, from lightning to tornadoes. We'll go over it all after Adam Rodway. 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

0: you.
1: Energy 106, all the hits. Hi, I'm Macy Hall. We do have some thunderstorms in the forecast for tonight. We did see a little bit of that last night, you know, a little rain, a little thunder, a little lightning. Other places in the province, though, got a little bit more eventful. According to Environment and Climate Change Canada, there was some flooding reported in Carmen, and most of the southwestern Manitoba and Red River Valley were getting a lot of rain, 20 to 30 centimeters. But rain was not all that happened last night in Manitoba. It was confirmed that three different tornadoes touched down. First one was around 3 p.m., about 10 kilometers southeast of Dauphin. That was closely followed by a second one just before 3:30 south of Carmen. And the last incident was also south of Carmen around 5:15 yesterday evening.
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2: 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Traffic.
4: Traffic is moving slow on northbound Century near Ellis as construction continues over there. In downtown, we do have some work happening on Donnell causing southbound delays headed to York. London Drugs LD Extras members, your basket could be on London Drugs plus a 1 million points grand prize. 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That's traffic on Energy 106. 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

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You'll be in to win a $50 gift card to Pizza Hotline. We choose our winner every single day before 5 o'clock, which means you still got quite some time to get in. 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

0: 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Hi, it's Macy. And it's all we really hear about these days. AI this, AI that. Everybody's implementing AI in some way, shape, or form. And now, it's becoming Cupid, too. You know how dating apps work. Swipe left for no, swipe right for yes. Occasionally, you'll match with someone. Tinder was the first to popularize the swipe, and it's since become the online dating standard. Bumble, though they are doing the whole swipe thing right now, plans to phase it out by the end of this year. And instead, they're putting your love life in the hands of, you guessed it, an AI assistant. They're calling it Bee, like Bumble Bee. And Bee is going to be in charge of matching its users to who it thinks you would like and be the most compatible with. And it's just not sitting right for a lot of people. And no hate to online dating. I met my fiance via the swipe. But this just feels a little too far, a little too Black Mirror-y, right? Like, have we really gotten to the point where we're going to trust an AI to match us? What happened to meet-cutes? Meeting a friend of a friend? Blind dates? At least with the swipe, you have the power to make the choice while looking at the profile whether to pursue it or not. But we're really just going to put our trust in an AI assistant now? 204-452-1061. What are your thoughts on this? Are you down to give it a shot, or are you staying far from it?
1: 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Traffic.
2: Traffic is moving slow on westbound Ellis near Wallace. Construction continues over there. Work is slowing down your commute on southbound Hugo near Corridon. 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On now till June 17th. That's traffic on Energy 106. 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

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I'm Macy Hall. 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I wish you would have cheated on Energy 106.

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Energy 106. That's Tame Impala and Jenny at Dracula. What's up? I'm Macy Hall. Coming up right around the corner, the 5 o'clock Energy Mix today with a local DJ, DJ Anto. Did you know he's also the DJ for the Winnipeg Gold Eyes? So any Gold Eyes game you go to this year, keep an ear out for him. He's coming up at 5 o'clock. This is Tiësto on Energy 106.

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0: 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It's the 5 o'clock Energy Mix with DJ Anto. He's also the Winnipeg Gold Eyes DJ, so keep an ear out for him this summer. They're actually in the middle of a 10-game homestead. They had a game earlier today. Their next game is coming up tomorrow at 6:30. DJ Anto back with more mix in a few minutes.
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4: 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Today, we are under that severe thunderstorm watch, so just be aware that there could be some crazy weather today. More rain into tomorrow, and then we should see some sunshine.
3: 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Traffic.
5: We do have delays on southbound Carleton headed to York due to ongoing work. Construction is slowing down your commute on westbound Notre Dame approaching Arlington. And today, visit Shoppers Drug Mart for the bonus redemption event and get more for your points. 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

0: 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It's DJ Anto closing out the 5 o'clock Energy Mix. Catch him every single Wednesday at 5 o'clock. And keep your ear out for him this summer with the Winnipeg Gold Eyes. Coming up at 6 o'clock, Mason is back with the Lifeline. Until I see you again, don't forget to treat people with kindness. I'm Macy Hall.
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1: 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Traffic.
3: We do have delays on southbound Carlton headed to York due to ongoing work. Construction is slowing down your commute on westbound Notre Dame approaching Arlington. 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That's traffic on Energy 106. 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

0: 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Live line, who sings it?
1: Is it Gym Class Heroes?
0: Yes!
2: That's right.
0: Congratulations, you're the winner! Who's this?
1: Finally. This is Coco.
0: Coco, where are you calling from?
1: Yarmouth.
0: Yarmouth, Massachusetts, on Cape Cod?
1: Yep.
0: Oh.
1: Yep.
0: And all the tourists are coming to take over.
1: Every year.
0: Well, we've got something to make you feel a little bit better, Coco. A Liveline t-shirt is coming to your house.
1: Cool.
0: What's your last name? Coco Melon?
1: No.
0: No?
1: Marcella.
0: I like that a lot better.
1: Thank you.
0: Hang on so we can get your address.
1: Awesome. Thank you.
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0: At 6:39 p.m. Central Daylight Time Wednesday, Environment Canada has issued a tornado warning for south-central Manitoba. Extra care and attention should be exercised in and around the following localities: Altona, Roland, Rhineland, Morris, Rosenort and St. Jean Baptiste. Environment Canada meteorologists are tracking a severe thunderstorm that is possibly producing a tornado. Damaging winds, large hail and locally intense rainfall are also possible. Take cover immediately if threatening weather approaches. Please consult local media for more information.
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